We're taking you on a journey. Music, people, life, action. This is Liveline, and it's connecting you now. 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

0: 7. Hello, Liveline. What do you want to hear?
1: You have Die Die by Shakira.
0: I do. Yeah, why do you like that song?
1: Because I watched the World Cup.
0: Oh, it's so energetic and positive, inspiring. Die Die means let's go or come on.
1: Yeah.
0: How does it motivate you?
1: Watch soccer.
0: Watch soccer. Well, what do you watch now that the World Cup's all done?
1: My sisters play.
0: Oh, they play soccer? Do you play?
1: Yeah. No, I don't play.
0: Oh, well, why not?
1: I just don't like soccer that much to play.
0: You like watching but not playing.
1: Yeah.
0: That's me with a lot of things. All right, well, let's do it right now. Who's this?
1: Blakely.
0: And where are you calling from?
1: To St. Marie, Ontario.
0: Thanks. Calling Liveline.
1: Bye.

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0: Apparently, he's nervous because it's his big moment for Countdown Chris with the streaming Super 6 as we find out North America's most popular songs. Hello.
1: Oh, seriously, I'm getting nervous. Hey, Mason, number 6 this week, and it is Stupid Song, Olivia Rodrigo. Been By Now, number 5 with Morgan Wallen. Number 4 is Earrings, Malcolm Todd. 3, I Hate That I Made You Love Me, Ariana Grande. 2 is also Ariana Grande in there with Petal. And the number 1 most streamed, again, is Choose in Texas. It's Ella Langley.
0: That's crazy. One of the most anticipated albums of the year was Ariana Grande's Petal, and even she is not number 1 this week. And it's only been out for like 4 days. That's unbelievable.
1: I think maybe next week, maybe she's going to edge Ella out next week. We'll see what happens here. But
0: maybe. Maybe. I hope so. Please, we need something new. 8 months, Ella Langley's been number 1. 8 months.
1: Maybe.
0: And we'll play the song now. Back with you next week.
1: Thanks, Mason. You got it.

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0: who's this?
1: Hi, this is Sophie and Paige. We wanted to request a song.
0: Absolutely, anything.
1: Could we do Gimme More by Britney Spears?
0: Oh, yeah, that's a hot song. Why do you want to hear that?
1: I just love that song. That song gets me fired up anytime I play it.
0: Are you heading somewhere? Are you going to a party or something?
1: We went out to dinner with our friend. She's moving to Texas, so we're just driving back. We're headed home.
2: It's Britney, bitch.
0: You must have just heard us play Choosin' Texas.
1: Yeah, we were listening to that one just a second ago on the radio.
0: All right. What city state are you in?
1: We're actually in Vermont. We're heading back to New Hampshire.
0: All right. Well, drive safe, and thanks for calling, Liveline. Here's the song.

0: Who's this?
1: Nicole and Jupiter.
0: Where are you calling from?
1: Columbus, Georgia. Yeah. We just got through doing Instacart.
0: And you go out and buy groceries for people? Do they tip well?
1: Majority of them do, yeah.
0: That's good. What's like the biggest order you've ever had to do? You had to like fill up your entire car?
1: Yes. I think I made, what was the biggest? Like $75? I think it's like $75 off of one order I made.
0: I remember back in the day when I was a kid, my mom would go out on this big grocery shopping spree and the entire car would be filled. Front, back seats, the trunk.
1: That's how it is when I go out to the commissary, which is on the military base. It's a lot cheaper, so yes.
0: If she could have taped into the roof, I'm sure she would have done that too.
1: Yes, sir.
0: Right.
1: We're originally from up north, so I miss being up north.
0: Oh, well, I hope you have a great night, and thanks for

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1: Hello, Live Line. What do you want to hear?
2: Ooh, some Fergie.
1: Fergie, yeah. What do you like by her? Glamorous? Fergalicious?
2: Fergalicious is good.
1: All right. Who's this?
2: Jenny from Brainerd.
1: It's not Jenny from the Block?
2: Jenny? Yep, that too.
1: Yeah. What are you doing tonight in Minnesota?
2: Going home from work.
1: Oh, what do you do?
2: I'm a nurse at Essential Health in Brainerd.
1: And you like doing that?
2: Yeah, hard work.
1: Has it been pretty tough the past couple of years?
2: Oh, yeah, it's been busy. It's a little better than COVID years, though.
1: Yeah, COVID years. Like, we talk about it like it was so long ago now. Oh, it's crazy how time flies.
2: Yeah.
1: All right. Well, thanks for all you do, and here's

0: 7.
1: All about you, all requests, all night long. It's Live Line, and my name's Mason. Thanks so much for being here. We really do appreciate it. All kinds of great new music, of course, the throwbacks that you love, all on the way now.
2: Secret Sound.
1: Your chance to win something if you are first to call us, correctly identifying what the secret sound is. We finally got a winner last night for the one we had 5 days in a row. It was opening up a candy box. Actually, let me see if we can play it right here. We still had people asking me on social media today what it was. So this is the sound from last night in the past 5 days. Okay, that was opening a box of candy. Tough one. All right, like a little Sour Patch or a Mike and Ike's. And now here's the brand new one. See if you can correctly identify. We're going to make it easy here. Okay, any idea? 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Good luck.
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4: 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I mean, you don't even like walking upstairs. So why would you walk up a hill for miles? To what, end up high in the air? Come on, you know you're scared of

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1: Is it like opening up a soda? 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
7: Was it a hairbrush?
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9: Is it like whipped cream being sprayed or like shaving foam?
3: Yeah, is it dropping a coin on a counter?
0: Nope. And we still don't have a winner. But we're going to play the sound again next hour along with a new clue. Meanwhile, guesses and requests. What do you want to hear? What are you doing tonight? Give us a call or

0: 94.7. Hello, Liveline. Who's this?
1: Yeah, this is Stan. Hey, what's up?
0: Hey, Stan.
1: Can I go ahead and guess the answer?
0: Of course. What do you think the sound is?
1: Okay, it's an old dial phone.
0: An old dial phone? No, it's not. Yes, it has nothing to do with anything technology.
1: Oh, it don't? No. Well, I'll be dang.
0: Well, I'm sorry. Excuse. How about a song, though? What would you like to hear?
1: You got any Luther Vandross?
0: No. We don't go back that far.
1: You don't? Oh, you're kidding.
0: No, I'm Mason.
1: Lord, I know you mentioned, but dang.
0: But I'd rather be kidding.
1: I mean, damn. No, Luther.
0: How about Olivia Rodrigo?
1: Okay, that's good.
0: She's good. Yeah, have you heard the song called Stupid Song?
1: Well, yeah.
0: That's a good one. It's not stupid. It's really good.
1: Old Bruno.
0: Huh?
1: Play some of the old Bruno Mars.
0: All right, well, we'll do some old Bruno Mars in moments.
1: Okay, all right, appreciate it. Thank you, sir.
0: Where are you calling from? Quick.
1: Columbus, Georgia.
0: Thanks for calling Liveline.
1: Yes, sir.
0: Bye. Okay.

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0: 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Lideline, hello.
1: Hi, this is Galena. Can I request a song?
0: Of course. What would you like to hear?
1: Can you do Ordinary by Alex Warren?
0: Yeah, sure. Why do you want to hear that?
1: I don't know. I just really like it.
0: Do you think of some special place, person, time, or memory from the past year? Now that's been out for so long.
1: Not really.
0: No. All right. Well, let's play right now. Make everybody happy. Where are you from?
1: Washburn, Wisconsin.
0: Thank you for calling Lideline. Here it is.
1: Thank you.
0: Bye.

Liveline. If that secret sound about a half hour ago has you stumped, we're going to play it again in just a little bit. We've got our one-note challenge right here. You can just be first to call us, correctly identifying the title and artist of this massive hit song based off the very first note. Listen closely. It's a timeless classic. Kind of old, but we still get calls for it all the time. We need the title and the artist right now. 85 Live.

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1: Mr. Brightside, The Killers.
0: No! Live line, what song was on the One Note Challenge?
2: Is it Telephone by Lady Gaga?
0: It sure the hell is.
3: It's right.
0: And who's this?
2: This is Christina.
0: Where are you calling from, Christina?
2: Columbus, Georgia.
0: That was pretty tough. How'd you get that so quick?
2: I listened to that song so many times as a kid.
0: Oh, me too. Have you ever seen the music video for it? Probably my top three ever. It's just a masterpiece.
2: Yeah.
0: We'll play the song for everybody because this is radio, not television. We don't have video capabilities yet, but that would be cool. Huh?
2: Yeah, I'm excited.
0: We're going to send you a Liveline Magical Mason mouse pad, which we hope you love. It's got a calendar of the next 2 years on it, my face, our logo. It's real swell, just like you.
2: Thank you. Hello.

0: 24/7. Instant request, live line. What do you want to hear?
1: The Fate of Ophelia
0: by Taylor Swift. Who's this?
1: Kelly.
0: From
1: Manitoba.
0: Yeah, what are you doing tonight?
1: Hi. I am enjoying the fact that my non-Swifty friend who hates Tay loves The Fate of Ophelia. So yeah. We're going to celebrate this.
0: There's a lot of people out there who say they hate Taylor Swift, but anytime her music comes on, they're singing along to it. They somehow know all the words. They're like, well, I like this one. It's like, no, you like all of them.
1: I've always said just the first one, and you'll become a Swiftie.
0: Yeah,
1: she's
0: true.
1: She's like, yep, you're right.
0: She does have some bad songs, though. Like that Tortured Poets Department album was a torture to listen to.
1: No, it was not. That's my favorite album.
0: Oh, it is?
1: No, I'm just kidding, but...
0: I was going to say, yeah. Nobody's ever said that before.
1: No, but I do love the album. It's very cathartic, and we love it.
0: Yeah. All right. Well, let's play The Fate of Ophelia right now. That's why you're requesting this one instead. Thanks for calling Lideline.

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0: 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Hi, what do you want to hear?
1: Could you put on Hollaback Girl by Gwen Stefani?
0: Yeah, man, that's such a great party song. Why do you want to hear it?
1: Every time I think of that song, I remember the Family Guy episode of The Shawshank Redemption.
0: That was pretty good. I remember an episode of Family Guy. Brian was watching some VH1 special about Gwen Stefani. He's like, I don't know what the Hollaback Girl is, but all I know is I want her dead.
1: I remember that one.
0: In fact, I think I have it in the computer somehow. Wait a minute. Family Guy, Hollaback Girl. Here it is.
2: Brian, you still watching TV? God, you've been sitting there since I left.
3: Yeah, I spent all morning watching a VH1 special on Gwen Stefani. I don't know what a Hollaback Girl is. All I know is I want her dead.
0: So random. I don't know why we have that here. What's your name?
1: Adam.
0: And where are you calling from, Adam?
1: I'm driving home right now.
4: Where?
1: Fort Wayne, Indiana.
0: Thank you for calling Live Line. Here's your song.
1: Thank you. Bye.

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1: Liveline, my name's Mason. Later on tonight, we do a whole hour of throwbacks just like that, as we do every single night. It's the most popular part of the show. If you're missing out, oh my gosh. The songs that people come up with are great, and the stories they tell, the emotional connection, the people, the places. We hope you are here. About, let's see, an hour and 15 minutes? Oh, now.
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1: Your chance to win if you are first to call us, correctly identifying what this sound is. I thought it was really easy. We played it last hour, but nobody got it. So we'll play it right here. This is something almost everybody has. And if they don't have this, they have the other thing. Okay, if you know what that is, call now and win 85 Liveline. 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

0: 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What's the secret sound?
1: Is it the secret sound? Is it a window blind?
0: Yes, yes, it is.
2: Yes.
0: Window blinds. You're the winner. Who's this?
1: This is Terrence.
0: Hey, Terrence, where are you calling from?
1: Red Lake, Minnesota.
0: Well, you should feel pretty terrific, Terrence.
1: Yeah.
0: We are going to send you a Lifeline Magical Mason mouse pad, which you hear everybody else getting these, but it's not the same until you get one yourself. It's got a calendar of the next 2 years on it, my face, our logo. It's beautiful, Terrence.
1: Awesome.
0: And you'll have that one in the next 2 weeks. Hang on, we'll get your address.
1: All right.

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1: Hello, Liveline. What do you want to hear?
2: Actually, I was trying to figure out the number for your guys' guessing name, and I think I pushed in the wrong number.
0: Oh, you must have. Yeah. Well, we already just played the winner for our secret sound and everything.
2: Okay.
0: It was like 2 minutes ago. But how about a song? Is there something you want to hear?
2: I got nothing right now. I'm sorry.
0: Oh, all right. What's your name?
2: Kirby.
0: And where are you calling from, Kirby?
2: Fort Wayne, Indiana.
0: What are you doing tonight?
2: Sitting out on the farm and enjoying the night air.
0: And what did you think the secret sound was?
2: Metal blinds.
0: Oh, it was blinds, yeah. And now you know the number for tomorrow night and the rest of eternity. Every night right here on Liveline. It's 85 Liveline. That's the number.
2: Thank you.
0: You're welcome. Thanks for calling. Have a great night.
2: You too.

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0: 7. Hello, Line. What do you want to hear?
1: Hi, can you please play Hot and Cold by Katy Perry?
0: Oh, yeah. Why do you want to hear that?
1: Well, I actually have a cold, so I think it would cheer me up a little bit.
0: Oh, I'm sorry. I feel like I'm coming down with something, too, which really sucks because I got to go somewhere tomorrow in front of a bunch of people, and I don't want to get anybody sick.
1: Yeah, so I'm just stuck in bed, and, you know, the song before this really cheered me up to call you guys, so...
0: Which one, Drop Dead or Beauty and a Beat?
1: Which one was it? Drop Dead.
0: Oh, yeah, that's a great song. What's your name? Where are you from?
1: Kelly, I'm from Vermont. We're by Brattleboro, Vermont.
0: Oh, okay, cool. Keen, listening to WKNE.
1: Oh, yeah.
0: Thank you for calling Lifeline. Have a great night.
1: In town.

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0: 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What do you want to hear?
1: What song do you want to hear?
2: Can you play Earrings by Malcolm Todd, please?
0: Yes, I can. What's your name?
2: My name's Aubriana.
0: And where are you calling from, Aubriana?
2: I'm calling from Steeper Falls, Minnesota.
0: Do you like him as a person, too, or do you just like the song?
2: I just like the song.
0: Oh, do you know anything about Malcolm Todd?
2: No, not really.
0: Have you seen what he looks like?
2: Yeah, I think so.
0: Do you think he's attractive?
2: No, not really.
0: He's pretty average, eh?
2: I guess so.
0: That seems to be the thing now. People see these guys and they wear Walmart clothes and everybody's like, oh my God, he's the hottest thing I've ever seen.
2: I guess so.
0: He's got a lot of really good music, though, and his sister, Audrey Hobart's also a singer. She has some pretty good songs, too. You know her?
2: No, I don't.
0: Oh, that's all right. Well, he's 22 years old. We'll play the song. Thanks for calling Liveline.
2: Okay, thank you.
0: Bye-bye.

0: 7.
1: Live line, what do you want to hear?
2: Lady Gaga.
1: What song?
2: Excuse me?
1: What song?
2: It don't matter, just Lady Gaga.
1: All right, we can do that. How about Poker Face?
2: One of her songs. Excuse me? That's fine, yo. Poker Face, oh yeah, that's great.
1: Fabulous. What's your name?
2: Okay, thank you, sir.
1: What's your name?
2: Stan, again.
1: Stan again. Stan the man.
2: I'm in Georgia.
1: Let's play your song right now. Thank you for calling Lifeline. This is getting too confusing.
2: Okay, thank you, sir.
1: Bye.

0: 94.7. Instant Request Live Line. Who's this?
1: This is Jeff Studley.
0: Hey, Jeff Studley from Bellows Falls, Vermont.
1: Yes, sir.
0: What do you want to hear?
1: Serena Gomez, Come and Get It.
0: Oh, that's a really good song. All of our regulars are calling tonight. You and Stan and a bunch of other people I can't remember. Now I feel bad. They're going to hate me. What are you doing?
1: No, just hanging out.
0: Yeah. Send pictures. Letting it all hang out, huh? Come and get it. Let's play your song. Thanks for calling Liveline. Back to 2013.
1: Is that long ago?
0: Yeah, 13 years.
1: It's almost like it was yesterday.
0: It does. We'll play it. Thanks for calling Liveline.
1: Thank you, sir.

0: Lifeline. What do you want to hear?
1: Do you have Opalite?
0: Taylor Swift. I do. We'll play that for you. Who's this?
1: Thank you. Samantha.
0: Samantha, where are you calling from?
1: Albion, Nebraska.
0: What are you doing tonight?
1: We just moved my sister into an apartment.
0: Oh, that's nice. Are you happy to get rid of her or are you going to miss her?
1: I'm going to miss her.
0: Yeah. What's your favorite memory with her?
1: Probably just getting to, sit and talk with her.
0: Oh, well, that's nice. A lot of people don't get along with their siblings, and then they grow up and become best friends. Would you say she's one of your best friends? That's great. I hope you have each other forever. Thank you for calling Lifeline.

0: 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Welcome in to Liveline. Hello.
1: Jack, turn it down.
0: No, you can leave it up.
1: Hello?
0: Hello?
1: No, no, no, no. I can't hear.
0: Oh, okay. What song should we play?
1: Yo. Yo, about Earned It by Weekend.
0: What song?
1: Earned It by Weekend.
0: Who's that barking in the background? Certainly it's not a dog.
1: It's a cat.
0: It's a cat?
1: Yeah. Can we hear Earned It by the Weeknd?
0: Yep, I heard you. I'm just so mystified by this conversation.
1: I'm sorry, my cat's really loud.
0: I'd take your cat to go see a therapist or something.
1: He's a therapist, man.
0: What's your name?
1: My name is Kinsley.
0: Where are you calling from?
1: Lawton, Oklahoma.
0: Well, thank you for keeping me entertained the past 55 seconds, and here's your song on Liveline.
1: Thank you.

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1: Lightline, my name's Mason. Rewind starts in about 15 minutes. That's where we do all those great throwback requests. I gotta be serious for a second, because we don't ever do this. In fact, we've been doing the show for 6 years. I've had social media for 15, and now I'm 25. I've never asked anybody for money for any reason, ever. And I guess this is kind of a good excuse, because my hometown, Menasha, Appleton, Wisconsin, they got hit by this crazy tornado like 2 weeks ago, wiped out hundreds of houses. I mean, people lost everything they have. My old elementary school, lots of people I know, teachers and friends, their families. And I set up a GoFundMe page for people to donate to help rebuild some businesses and homes and just help people get back on their feet. And we would really, really appreciate if you could spare just a dollar, just a dollar. We have thousands and thousands of people listening right now. All you have to do is donate a dollar or more. Of course, that's appreciated too. But if we get like 20,000 people right now just donate a dollar, that's $20,000 towards making somebody's life better. So yeah, you can go to McDonald's and spend $7 on a cheeseburger, or you can spend $1 and really make a difference in the world to somebody who would definitely do it for you too. Midwesterners are just the nicest, most down-to-earth people. I mean, you could like commit a crime right in front of them and they'd still be

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1-800-919-3747. All right, I don't want to be a nag like your great-grandmother or something. Why don't you call me anymore? But we haven't gotten that much response on our GoFundMe. It's kind of disappointing because we're not

it didn't hit my home, but it hit the homes of people I know. And we really appreciate it if you go donate. I'll do anything. We'll play you a song. How about that? Go donate and then call me up. I'll play your favorite song. Mason Kelter on Instagram and then call 855-

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3: SOS by Rihanna.
2: Oh, that's a good one. What's your name?
3: Shanika.
2: Are you sure? You had to think about that.
3: Yeah.
2: Where are you calling from?
3: Janesville, Minnesota.
2: What are you doing tonight?
3: Playing a game.
2: Playing a game? What game?
3: Marvel Rivals.
2: You just made me lose the game. Oh, gosh. It's been like a year. You don't know what that is, do you?
3: No, I don't.
2: There's a game that people have been playing for decades where the way to win the game is to not think about the game. And if somebody reminds you of the game, you lose.
3: Oh, yeah.
2: Yeah, and I just lost. So that means everybody else listening also lost, because whenever you lose, you have to disclose it to everybody you know. And now they all hate me. Thanks for calling Liveline. It's your fault.

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1: Hi, I'd like to hear Rhythm is a Dancer by Snap.
0: Ooh, 1991, I think. Oh my gosh. Yes. What's your name?
1: Forrest, calling from Marquette, Michigan.
0: And how'd you think of that?
1: I don't know, I just felt like listening to a fun, upbeat dance song, and yeah.
0: Well, let's get it on. Perfect for the throwback portion of the evening. And what are you doing?
1: Right now I'm waiting in the parking lot for groceries.
0: Oh, okay. And then when they come out, you'll be dancing to the rhythm.
1: Yeah, maybe.
0: Because you spent $400 on eggs and milk and bread.
1: Yeah, probably more.
0: Oh, my gosh. All right, well, here's your song. Thanks for calling, Lightline.
1: Thank you.
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0: Your throwbacks, call or text 85 Liveline. What do you want to hear?
1: Yeah, can I hear Time of Our Lives by Pitbull?
0: And Neo, are you having the time of your life tonight?
1: I sure am.
0: That's great. Who's this?
1: This is Joe Fanger again. I called you last night as well.
0: Yes, Joe, and you followed me on Instagram too. I recognize the name.
1: Yes, sir.
0: At Mason Kelter, MasonKelter. I'll follow back anybody. Did you find anything juicy on there?
1: I haven't really seen a whole lot of good things on Instagram lately.
0: So you're saying I disappointed
1: you? Some funny reels, that's about it. I liked your photo, I'm pretty sure.
0: Oh, the one of me in Boston Harbor.
1: Yeah.
0: Hey, thanks.

0: 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Liveline Rewind, what do you want to hear?
1: Can you play Perfect by Pink?
0: Oh, that's a really good song, except we have the version where she doesn't say that word.
1: Yeah, I'm okay with that. I just love the song.
0: I love it, too. Why do you like it?
1: I don't know. It's just so empowering. I love it. I grew up with Pink.
0: It makes me cry when I see the video for this because it's something that I didn't necessarily go through, but I kind of related to it because I felt like an outcast and didn't have that many friends. And it's tough what you go through in life, but you bounce back and you meet the right people and it's all worth it.
1: Yeah, you do. I love that.
0: Anyways, enough about me. What's your name?
1: Hi, I'm Haley. I'm from Utah.
0: What city?
1: Springville.
0: Thank you for calling Liveline. Here's your song, 2010.
1: Thank you.

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1: Oh, we love doing transitions like that. Actually, one of my favorites is to mix this out of Starships by Nicki Minaj when she says, "Let's do this one more time, one more time, one more time." And that always sounds so good, but I wasn't paying attention. Anyways, tonight's Big Three Most Requested Songs next.

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2: Ella Langley, she was in Texas. She was number one for a while, in our top three for even longer. Tonight she falls down to number four, which means Malcolm Todd Earrings makes room for number

0: It's the most requested. It's the best. The people's. It's all that. It's number one.
1: Just play it, man.
2: Now, there's a lot of songs out there that you either love or you hate. And it's usually the most popular songs. They have the most haters, too. It's kind of crazy. How does that work? But Dominic Fike, Baby Doll. A lot of the guys say they don't like this, but women like it. There's something about him. Maybe it's the tear.

94.7. This is a song we don't get to play much at the end of the show. We used to a lot, but boy, does it have some fabulous meaning. My personal favorite song of all time. You might think, that's crazy. Oh, I thought you'd listen to this or that, but no, no, no. Check out the words. Try to understand it. Turn it up really loud, too. It's got a great message for life. And we'll be back in 30 seconds. Hey!

Just Be, the Antillas remix by Tiesto. My name is Mason. There is seriously nowhere else in the world I would rather be than right here playing all this fabulous music just for you. Your shout-outs, dedication.

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0: Captain's log, stardate 2713.5. In the distant reaches of our galaxy, we have made an astonishing discovery. 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It seems impossible, but there it is.
1: Come on in! This is Live Live. You found people, music, action, life.
2: Well, amid the rumors that Nicki Minaj is having severe financial struggles, she's just announced that you can see her content on X for just $10 a month, which is crazy. I've been

0: We'll play it. We'll play it.
1: I don't even like the new one that much.
2: Oh, that's so true. I'm calling from Winnipeg, Canada.
1: What's your name?
2: Lisa.
1: Lisa, that's so true. Thanks for calling Liveline.

0: crown. Yeah.
1: That's right. You're the winner. Who's this?
2: It's Jeff.
1: Hi, Jeff. Where are you calling from?
2: From Huntsville.
1: Alabama, the Rocket City. Jeff, you call us so much, but you haven't won in a long, long, long, long, long time, like years, right?
2: Yes, it's been a while.
1: All right. Well, we are going to send you, Jeff, a fabulous Liveline Magical Mason mouse pad, which has my face, our logo, a calendar of the next 2 years. I hope you love it, Jeff. You're the best.
2: I do, and thank you.
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0: 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Hello, Live Line. What do you want to hear?
1: Can we hear 50 Cent in the club? Can we do 50 Cent?
0: In the club?
1: Yeah.
0: All right. Who is this?
1: Eileen.
0: Where are you calling from?
1: Nebraska.
0: Actually, you, Lee. I'm Mason. Eileen Cyrus. What are you doing tonight?
1: Birthday girl. We're going to just chill.
0: And you said
1: we had Panda Express, and now we're going to go get cake and hang out with her best friend.
0: Whose birthday is it?
1: Eileen.
0: It's Eileen's birthday?
1: Yeah.
0: All right. Can you all scream and yell for us? Get real crazy for your birthday?
1: Woo!
0: Whee! Thanks for celebrating it with us. And here's your song on Live Line.
1: Thank you. Bye.

0: Hello, Live Line. What do you want to hear?
1: It's Quentin, Mason. How you doing?
0: I'm good, Quentin. What do you want to hear?
1: Let's see. Can you play What Makes You Beautiful by One Direction?
0: I would be happy to. Why do you want to hear that?
1: Because it's a beautiful day. Yeah, there's nothing else to do.
0: Well, that's what makes it beautiful.
1: Exactly.
0: Cool. What'd you do over the weekend?
1: I helped take care of my parents.
0: You did what? You helped decorate your parents?
1: I was helping take care of my parents.
0: Oh, take care of your parents.
1: Their health isn't in good condition.
0: Oh, I'm sorry to hear that. Well, I'm sure having a son like you makes everything better, right?
1: Yeah.
0: Keep that positive energy. Thanks for calling Live Line. Here's your song.
1: Thank you.
0: Bye.

0: 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Hello, Live Line. What do you want to hear?
1: You answered so quickly. Can I hear, like, earrings?
0: Earrings by Malcolm Todd?
1: Yeah.
0: Absolutely. Should I have taken longer to answer?
1: Yeah.
0: Give me more time to think. Well, usually people figure that stuff out before they call.
1: Well, I just called. I didn't think of anything. I just, like, called, you know, like...
0: You just wanted to see if we'll answer at all.
1: Yeah.
0: Yeah, we get that a lot. Everyone's like, I didn't think you were going to actually pick up. I'm like, well, then why did you call? But here we are.
1: Okay.
0: What's your name?
1: Alyssa.
0: Alyssa, where are you calling from?
1: Deer River, Minnesota.
0: All right. 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

Kelter. Can I say my last name? Because I'm on famousbirthdays.com now. Monday morning, I wake up, somebody sent me a link, and I'm like, how did that happen? I didn't submit anything, honestly. I've wanted to be on Wikipedia for a while, though. I always thought that would be cool. When we first got on, we were like 394,000 most popular in the world. And then yesterday, we were doing the show around the same time. I was number 48,000. 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They finally updated my birthday because originally they had October 5th, 2001 as a Libra. But I was born June 29th, 2001. I'm a Cancer, you know, the moon-shaped head and very beautiful, kind and delicious. So also, we go down on the page here. It says, I'm the number 6 person born in Appleton, Wisconsin. I'm the number 18 radio host in the world, which, you know, thank you very much. June 29th, radio host. I'm number 2. Charlemagne the God's number 1. I don't want to pass him. He's incredible. And number 25, most famous Mason. Which that part kind of disappoints me because I only know one famous Mason in the world. Actually, two. Mason Thames, he was the guy who was in The Black Phone, you know, that movie with the clown and everything, and he was killing people. And then Mason Ramsey, the Walmart yodeling guy. Remember like 10 years ago? Now he's all grown up. He's an old man. So please go to famousbirthdays.com. Get my rating higher. I'd really appreciate it. I think this is all a really big joke. I don't actually care, but it is interesting to follow and see how high we can manipulate the numbers. 85 Live Line. 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

0: 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Bella Kay, she's our special guest right here on Limeline, August 14th, next Friday. Hi, who's this?
1: Elliot.
0: Where are you calling from, Elliot?
1: Winnipeg, Manitoba, Canada.
0: And what would you like to hear?
1: Sandstorm by Derude.
0: Oh, boy, how'd you think of that one?
1: It's a song that I really like.
0: Yeah, we played it last night, too. Somebody else called for it. Sounded great.
1: Mm-hmm.
0: What are you doing?
1: Yeah. Just gonna go eat supper.
0: Oh, what's for supper?
1: It looks like tacos.
0: Looks like tacos? Well, it's Taco Tuesday.

0: Valley's hit music, Z94.7. Welcome in to Liveline. Hello.
1: Hi there.
0: Hi.
1: I was wondering if I could request a song.
0: Please. What do you like?
1: Could you play Kendrick Lamar?
0: Yeah, I could do Luther.
1: Okay. Luther, for sure, yeah.
0: Okay, we'll get that on with SZA. What's your name?
1: My name is Terry.
0: And where are you calling from, Terry?
1: I'm coming from Illinois, Chicago.
0: And what are you doing tonight?
1: Nothing much, just driving.
0: Yeah. Where are you headed?
1: South Dakota. I got family over there. I'm just over there just driving on my way to go visit them.
0: That's a long drive. What station are you listening on?
1: 104.7.
0: Oh, KCLD.
1: Yeah.
0: Cool. Well, once you get to South Dakota, try to find us in Pierre. Do you live near Pierre?
1: I'm like probably 2 hours away from there.
0: Oh, all right. Well, if you pass through Pierre, we're on 92.7.
1: Okay, sounds good.
0: We're on stations all over the place. It's so fun.
1: All right, thanks.
0: Thanks for calling Liveline. Here's your song.
1: Yeah, no problem. Thanks.

We're taking you on a journey. Music, people, life, action. This is Lifeline, and it's connecting you now. 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Today's hit music.

0: 7. Hello, Live Line. What do you want to hear?
1: You have Die Die by Shakira.
0: I do. Yeah, why do you like that song?
1: Because I watched the World Cup.
0: Oh, it's so energetic and positive, inspiring. Die Die means let's go or come on.
1: Yeah.
0: How does it motivate you?
1: Watch soccer.
0: Watch soccer. Well, what do you watch now that the World Cup's all done?
1: My sisters play.
0: Oh, they play soccer? Do you play?
1: Yeah. No, I don't play.
0: Oh, well, why not?
1: I just don't like soccer that much to play.
0: You like watching but not playing.
1: Yeah.
0: That's me with a lot of things. All right, well, let's do it right now. Who's this?
1: Blakely.
0: And where are you calling from?
1: To St. Marie, Ontario.
0: Thanks. Calling Live Line.
1: Bye.

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1: Hi, this is Countdown Chris, and we've got the streaming Super 6 most popular songs in North America coming up next.

0: apparently he's nervous because it's his big moment for Countdown Chris with the streaming Super 6 as we find out North America's most popular songs. Hello.
1: Oh, seriously, I'm getting nervous. Hey, Mason, number 6 this week, and it is Stupid Song, Olivia Rodrigo. Been By Now, number 5 with Morgan Wallen. Number 4 is Earrings, Malcolm Todd. 3, I Hate That I Made You Love Me, Ariana Grande. 2 is also Ariana Grande in there with Petal. And the number 1 most streamed, again, is She's in Texas. It's Ella Langley.
0: That's crazy. One of the most anticipated albums of the year was Ariana Grande's Petal, and even she is not number 1 this week. And it's only been out for like 4 days. That's unbelievable.
1: I think maybe next week, maybe she's going to edge Ella out next week. We'll see what happens here. But
0: maybe. Maybe. I hope so. Please. We need something new. 8 months. Ella Langley's been number 1. 8 months.
1: Maybe.
0: And we'll play the song now. Back with you next week.
1: Thanks, Mason. You got it. Just

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0: 7. Hello, Liveline. Who's this?
1: Hi, this is Sophie and Paige. We wanted to request a song.
0: Absolutely. Anything.
1: Could we do Gimme More by Britney Spears?
0: Oh, yeah. That's a hot song. Why do you want to hear that?
1: I just love that song. That song gets me fired up anytime I play it.
0: Are you heading somewhere? Are you going to a party or something?
1: We went out to dinner with our friend. She's moving to Texas, so we're just driving back. We're headed home.
2: It's Britney, bitch.
0: You must have just heard us play Choosin' Texas.
1: Yeah, we were listening to that one just a second ago on the radio.
0: All right. What city and state are you in?
1: We're actually in Vermont. We're heading back to New Hampshire.
0: All right. Well, drive safe, and thanks for calling, Liveline. Here's the song for all.

0: morning.
1: All right. Who's this?
0: Nicole and Jupiter.
1: Where are you calling from?
0: Columbus, Georgia. So we just got through doing Instacart.
1: And you go out and buy groceries for people? Do they tip well?
0: Majority of them do, yeah.
1: That's good. What's like the biggest order you've ever had to do? You had to like fill up your entire car?
0: Yes. I think I made, what was the biggest? Like $75? I think it's like $75 off of one order I made.
1: I remember back in the day when I was a kid, my mom would go out on this big grocery shopping spree and the entire car would be filled. Front, back seats, the trunk.
0: That's how it is when I go out to the commissary, which is on the military base. It's a lot cheaper, so yes.
1: If she could have taped into the roof, I'm sure she would have done that too.
0: Yes, sir.
1: Right.
0: We're originally from up north, so I miss being up north.
1: Oh, well, I hope you have a great night, and thanks for calling.

0: 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Hello, Liveline, what do you want to hear?
1: Ooh, some Fergie.
0: Fergie, yeah. What do you like by her? Glamorous? Fergalicious?
1: Fergalicious is good.
0: All right, who's this?
1: Jenny from Brainerd.
0: It's not Jenny from the Block?
1: Jenny, yep, that too.
0: Yeah. What are you doing tonight in Minnesota?
1: Going home from work.
0: Oh, what do you do?
1: I'm a nurse at Essential Health in Brainerd.
0: And you like doing that?
1: Yeah, hard work.
0: Has it been pretty tough the past couple of years?
1: Oh, yeah, it's been busy. It's a little better than COVID years, though.
0: Yeah, COVID years. Like, we talk about it like it was so long ago now. Oh, it's crazy how time flies.
1: Yeah.
0: All right. Well, thanks for all you do, and here's your song on Liveline. J94.7.

0: 7.
1: All about you, all requests, all night long. It's Liveline, and my name's Mason. Thanks so much for being here. We really do appreciate it. All kinds of great new music, of course, the throwbacks that you love, all on the way now.
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1: Your chance to win something if you are first to call us correctly identifying what the secret sound is. 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It was opening up a candy box. Actually, let me see if we can play it right here. We still had people asking me on social media today what it was. So this is the sound from last night in the past 5 days. Okay, that was opening a box of candy. Tough one. All right, like a little Sour Patch or a Mike and Ike's. And now here's the brand new one. See if you can correctly identify. We're going to make it easy here. Okay, any idea? 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
1: Is it like opening up a soda? A money counter.
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3: Yeah, is it a bell counter?
4: Like a cash money counter?
5: Is it a shuffling cards?
6: The money counter machine.
7: Was it a hairbrush?
8: Taping a package?
9: Is it like whipped cream being sprayed or like shaving foam?
3: Yeah, is it dropping a coin on a counter?
0: Nope. And we still don't have a winner. But we're going to play the sound again next hour along with a new clue. Meanwhile, guesses and requests. What do you want to hear? What are you doing tonight? Give

0: Liveline. Who's this?
1: Yeah, this is Stan. Hey, what's up?
0: Hey, Stan.
1: Can I go ahead and guess the answer?
0: Of course. What do you think the sound is?
1: Okay, it's an old dial phone.
0: An old dial phone? No, it's not. Yeah, it's nothing to do with anything technology.
1: Oh, it don't? No. Well, I'll be dang.
0: Well, I'm sorry. How about a song, though? What would you like to hear?
1: You got any Luther Vandross?
0: No. We don't go back that far.
1: You don't? Oh, you're kidding.
0: No, I'm Mason.
1: Oh, Lord. I know you're Mason, but dang.
0: But I'd rather be kidding.
1: I mean, damn. No, Luther.
0: How about Olivia Rodrigo?
1: Okay, that's good.
0: She's good. Yeah, have you heard the song called Stupid Song?
1: Well, yeah.
0: That's a good one. It's not stupid. It's really good.
1: Don't Bruno.
0: Huh?
1: Play some of the old Bruno Mars.
0: All right, well, we'll do some old Bruno Mars in moments.
1: Okay, all right, appreciate it. Thank you, sir.
0: Where are you calling from, quick?
1: Columbus, Georgia.
0: Thanks for calling Liveline.
1: Yes, sir.
0: Bye. Okay.

0: Music, Z94.7. Liveline, hello.
1: Hi, this is Galena. Can I request a song?
0: Of course. What would you like to hear?
1: Can you do Ordinary by Alex Warren?
0: Yeah, sure. Why do you want to hear that?
1: I don't know. I just really like it.
0: Do you think of some special place, person, time, or memory from the past year? Now that it's been out for so long.
1: Not really.
0: No. All right. Well, let's play right now. Make everybody happy. Where are you from?
1: Washburn, Wisconsin.
0: Thank you for calling Liveline. Here it is.
1: Thank you.
0: Bye.

Live Line. If that secret sound about a half hour ago has you stumped, we're going to play it again in just a little bit. We've got our one-note challenge right here. You can just be first to call us, correctly identifying the title and artist of this massive hit song based off the very first note. Listen closely. It's a timeless classic. Kind of old, but we still get calls for it all the time. We need the title and the artist right now. 85 Live Line.

0: 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Live line, what song was on the One Note Challenge?
1: Mr. Brightside, The Killers.
0: No! Live line, what song was on the One Note Challenge?
2: Is it Telephone by Lady Gaga?
0: It sure the hell is.
3: It's right.
0: And who's this?
2: This is Christina.
0: Where are you calling from, Christina?
2: Columbus, Georgia.
0: That was pretty tough. How'd you get that so quick?
2: I listened to that song so many times as a kid.
0: Oh, me too. Have you ever seen the music video for it? Probably my top three ever. It's just a masterpiece.
2: Yeah.
0: We'll play the song for everybody because this is radio, not television. We don't have video capabilities yet, but that would be cool, huh?
2: Yeah, I'm excited.
0: We're going to send you a Liveline Magical Mason mouse pad, which we hope you love. It's got a calendar of the next 2 years on it, my face, our logo. It's real swell, just like you.
2: Thank

0: 24/7. Instant request. Live line. What do you want to hear?
1: The Fate of Ophelia.
0: By Taylor Swift. Who's this?
1: Kelly.
0: From
1: Manitoba.
0: Yeah. What are you doing tonight?
1: Hi. I am enjoying the fact that my non-Swiftie friend who hates Tay loves The Fate of Ophelia. So yeah. We're going to celebrate this.
0: There's a lot of people out there who say they hate Taylor Swift, but anytime her music comes on, they're singing along to it. They somehow know all the words. They're like, well, I like this one. It's like, no, you like all of them.
1: I've always said this. Just one. Just the first one, and you'll become a Swiftie.
0: Yeah, that's true.
1: She's like, yep, you're right.
0: She does have some bad songs, though. Like that Tortured Poets Department album was a torture to listen to.
1: No, it was not. That's my favorite album.
0: Oh, it is?
1: No, I'm just kidding, but...
0: I was going to say, nobody's ever said that before.
1: No, but I do love the album. It's very cathartic, and... We love it.
0: Yeah. All right. Well, let's play The Fate of Ophelia right now. That's why you're requesting this one instead. Thanks for calling Liveline.

0: Nightline. Hi, what do you want to hear?
1: Could you put on Hollaback Girl by Gwen Stefani?
0: Yeah, man, that's such a great party song. Why do you want to hear it?
1: Every time I think of that song, I remember the Family Guy episode of The Shawshank Redemption.
0: That was pretty good. I remember an episode of Family Guy. Brian was watching some VH1 special about Gwen Stefani. He's like, I don't know what the Hollaback Girl is, but all I know is I want her dead.
1: I remember that one.
0: In fact, I think I have it in the computer somehow. Wait a minute. Family Guy, Hollaback Girl. Here it is.
2: Brian, you still watching TV? God, you've been sitting there since I left.
3: Yeah, I spent all morning watching a VH1 special on Gwen Stefani. I don't know what a Hollaback Girl is. All I know is I want her dead.
0: So random. I don't know why we have that here. What's your name?
1: Adam.
0: And where are you calling from, Adam?
1: I'm driving home right now.
4: Where?
1: Fort Wayne, Indiana.
0: Thank you for calling Liveline. Here's your song.
1: Thank you.
0: Bye.

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1: Liveline, my name's Mason. Later on tonight, we do a whole hour of throwbacks just like that, as we do every single night's most popular part of the show. If you're missing out, oh my gosh. The songs that people come up with are great, and the stories they tell, the emotional connection, the people, the places. We hope you are here. About, let's see, an hour and 15 minutes? Oh, now.
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1: 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We played it last hour, but nobody got it. 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This is something almost everybody has. And if they don't have this, they have the other thing. 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
22: 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Oh.

0: 7 Lifeline, what's the secret sound?
1: Is it the secret sound? Is it a window blind?
0: Yes, yes it is!
2: Yes!
0: Window blinds, you're the winner. Who's this?
1: This is Terrence.
0: Hi, Terrence, where are you calling from?
1: Red Lake, Minnesota.
0: Well, you should feel pretty terrific, Terrence.
1: Yeah.
0: We are going to send you a Lifeline Magical Mason mouse pad, which you hear everybody else getting these, but it's not the same until you get one yourself. It's got a calendar of the next 2 years on it, my face, our logo. It's beautiful, Terrence.
1: Awesome.
0: And you'll have that one in the next 2 weeks. Hang on, we'll get your address.
1: All right.

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1: Hello, Landline. What do you want to hear?
2: Actually, I was trying to figure out the number for your guys' guessing name, and I think I pushed in the wrong number.
1: Oh, you must have. Yeah. Well, we already just played the winner for our secret sound and everything.
2: Okay.
1: It was like 2 minutes ago. But how about a song? Is there something you want to hear?
2: I got nothing right now. I'm sorry.
1: Oh, all right. What's your name?
2: Kirby.
1: And where are you calling from, Kirby?
2: Fort Wayne, Indiana.
1: What are you doing tonight?
2: Sitting out on the farm and enjoying the night air.
1: And what did you think the secret sound was?
2: Metal blinds.
1: Oh, it was blinds. Yeah. And now you know the number for tomorrow night and the rest of eternity. Every night right here on Liveline. It's 85 Liveline. That's the number.
2: Thank you.
1: You're welcome. Thanks for calling. Have a great night.
2: Thanks.

0: 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Hello, Line, what do you want to hear?
1: Hi, can you please play Hot and Cold by Katy Perry?
0: Oh, yeah, why do you want to hear that?
1: Well, I actually have a cold, so I think it would cheer me up a little bit.
0: Oh, I'm sorry. I feel like I'm coming down with something, too, which really sucks because I got to go somewhere tomorrow in front of a bunch of people, and I don't want to get anybody sick.
1: Yeah, so I'm just stuck in bed, and, you know, the song before this really cheered me up to call you guys, so...
0: Which one, Drop Dead or Beauty and a Beat?
1: Which one was it? Drop Dead.
0: Oh, yeah, that's a great song. What's your name? Where are you from?
1: Kelly, I'm from Vermont. We're by Brattleboro, Vermont.
0: Oh, okay, cool. Keen, listening to WKNE.
1: Oh, yeah.
0: Thank you for calling Lifeline. Have a great night.
1: In town.

0: live line. What do you want to hear?
1: What song do you want to hear?
2: Can you play Earrings by Malcolm Todd, please?
0: Yes, I can. What's your name?
2: My name's Aubriana.
0: And where are you calling from, Aubriana?
2: I'm calling from Cedar Falls, Minnesota.
0: Do you like him as a person, too, or do you just like the song?
2: I just like the song.
0: Oh, do you know anything about Malcolm Todd?
2: No, not really.
0: Have you seen what he looks like?
2: Yeah, I think so.
0: Do you think he's attractive?
2: No, not really.
0: He's pretty average, eh?
2: I guess so.
0: That seems to be the thing now. People see these guys and they wear Walmart clothes and everybody's like, oh my God, he's the hottest thing I've ever seen.
2: I guess so.
0: He's got a lot of really good music though. And his sister, Audrey Hobart's also a singer. She has some pretty good songs too. You know her?
2: No, I don't.
0: Oh, that's all right. Well, he's 22 years old. We'll play the song. Thanks for calling Lightline.
2: Okay, thank you.
0: Bye-bye.

0: 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Live line, what do you want to hear?
1: Lady Gaga.
0: What song?
1: Excuse me?
0: What song?
1: It don't matter, just Lady Gaga.
0: All right, we can do that. How about Poker Face?
1: One of her songs. Excuse me? That's fine, yo. Poker Face, oh yeah, that's great.
0: Fabulous. What's your name?
1: Okay, thank you, sir.
0: What's your name?
1: Stan again.
0: Stan again. Stan the man.
1: I'm in Georgia.
0: Let's play your song right now. Thank you for calling Lifeline. This is getting too confusing.
1: Okay, thank you, sir.

0: 7.
1: Instant Request Lifeline. Who's this?
2: This is Jeff Studley.
1: Hey, Jeff Studley from Bellows Falls, Vermont.
2: Yes, sir.
1: What do you want to hear?
2: Serena Gomez, Come and Get It.
1: Oh, that's a really good song. All of our regulars are calling tonight. You and Stan and a bunch of other people I can't remember. Now I feel bad. They're going to hate me. What are you doing?
2: No, just hanging out.
1: Yeah. Send pictures. Letting it all hang out, huh? Come and get it. Let's play your song. Thanks for calling Lifeline. Back to 2013.
2: Is that long ago?
1: Yeah, 13 years.
2: It's almost like it was yesterday.
1: It does. We'll play it. Thanks for calling Lifeline.
2: Thank you, sir.

0: 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Hello, live line. What do you want to hear?
1: Do you have Opalite?
0: Is that Taylor Swift? I do. We'll play that for you. Who's this?
1: Thank you. Samantha.
0: Samantha, where are you calling from?
1: Albion, Nebraska.
0: What are you doing tonight?
1: We just moved my sister into an apartment.
0: Oh, that's nice. Are you happy to get rid of her or are you going to miss her?
1: I'm going to miss her.
0: Yeah. What's your favorite memory with her?
1: Probably just getting to, sit and talk with her.
0: Oh, well, that's nice. A lot of people don't get along with their siblings and then they grow up and become best friends. Would you say she's one of your best friends? That's great. I hope you have each other forever. Thank you for calling Wideline.

0: 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Hello.
1: Jack, turn it down.
0: No, you can leave it up.
1: Hello?
0: Hello?
1: No. I can't hear.
0: Oh, okay. What song should we play?
1: About
0: Earned
1: It by the Weeknd.
0: What song?
1: Earned It by the Weeknd.
0: Who's that barking in the background? Certainly it's not a dog.
1: It's a cat.
0: It's a cat?
1: Yeah. Can we hear Earned It by the Weeknd?
0: Yep, I heard you. I'm just so mystified by this conversation.
1: I'm sorry, my cat's really loud.
0: I'd take your cat to go see a therapist or something.
1: Be a therapist, man.
0: What's your name?
1: My name is Kinsley.
0: Where are you calling from?
1: Lawton, Oklahoma.
0: Well, thank you for keeping me entertained the past 55 seconds, and here's your song on Live Line.
1: Thank you.

0: Spotlight Line. My name's Mason. Rewind starts in about 15 minutes. That's where we do all those great throwback requests. I got to be serious for a second because we don't ever do this. In fact, we've been doing the show for 6 years. I've had social media for 15 and now I'm 25. I've never asked anybody for money for any reason ever. And I guess this is kind of a good excuse because my hometown, Menasha, Appleton, Wisconsin, they got hit by this crazy tornado like 2 weeks ago, wiped out hundreds of houses. I mean, people lost everything they have. My old elementary school, lots of people I know, teachers and friends, their families. And I set up a GoFundMe page for people to donate to help rebuild some businesses and homes and just help people get back on their feet. And we would really, really appreciate if you could spare just a dollar, just a dollar. We have thousands and thousands of people listening right now. All you have to do is donate a dollar or more. Of course, that's appreciated too. But if we get like 20,000 people right now to just donate a dollar, that's $20,000 towards making somebody's life better. So yeah, you can go to McDonald's and spend $7 on a cheeseburger. Or you can spend $1 and really make a difference in the world to somebody who would definitely do it for you too. Midwesterners are just the nicest, most down-to-earth people. I mean, you could like commit a crime right in front of them and they'd still be first to lend a hand. So we hope you do that right now. Go to my Instagram. It's very simple. Mason Kelter, MasonKelter. Click on my story, the most recent story. I just posted it moments ago. It has a link to the GoFundMe. Click that and just donate what you can. We would really, really, really appreciate it right now. 85 Live Lines, the number to call for your shout outs, dedications, and requests. And thank you so much for being here tonight. That's it for me.
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24/7. All right, I don't want to be a nag like your great-grandmother or something. Why don't you call me anymore? But we haven't gotten that much response on our GoFundMe. It's kind of disappointing because we're not...

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And we really appreciate it if you go donate. I'll do anything. We'll play you a song. How about that? Go donate and then call me up. I'll play your favorite song. Mason Kelter on Instagram and then call.

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3: SOS by Rihanna.
2: Oh, that's a good one. What's your name?
3: Shanika.
2: Are you sure? You had to think about that.
3: Yeah.
2: Where are you calling from?
3: Janesville, Minnesota.
2: What are you doing tonight?
3: Playing a game.
2: Playing a game? What game?
3: Marvel Rivals.
2: You just made me lose the game. Oh, gosh. It's been like a year. You don't know what that is, do you?
3: No, I don't.
2: There's a game that people have been playing for decades where the way to win the game is to not think about the game. And if somebody reminds you of the game, you lose.
3: Oh, yeah.
2: Yeah, and I just lost. So that means everybody else listening also lost, because whenever you lose, you have to disclose it to everybody you know. And now they all hate me. Thanks for calling Liveline. It's

0: 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Hello.
1: Hi. I'd like to hear Rhythm is a Dancer by Snap.
0: Ooh, 1991, I think. Oh, my gosh. Mm-hmm. Yes. What's your name?
1: Forrest, calling from Marquette, Michigan.
0: And how'd you think of that?
1: I don't know. I just felt like listening to a fun, upbeat dance song, and yeah.
0: Well, let's get it on. Perfect for the throwback portion of the evening. And what are you doing?
1: Right now I'm waiting in the parking lot for groceries.
0: Oh, okay. And then when they come out, you'll be dancing to the rhythm.
1: Yeah, maybe.
0: Because you spent $400 on eggs and milk and bread.
1: Yeah, probably more.
0: Oh, my gosh. All right, well, here's your song. Thanks for calling, Live Line.
1: Thank you.
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0: Your throwbacks, call or text 85 Live Line. What do you want to hear?
1: Yeah, can I hear Time of Our Lives by Pitbull?
0: And Neo, are you having the time of your life tonight?
1: I sure am.
0: That's great. Who's this?
1: This is Joe Fanger again. I called you last night as well.
0: Yes, Joe, and you followed me on Instagram too. I recognize the name.
1: Yes, sir.
0: At Mason Kelter, MasonKelter. I'll follow back anybody. Did you find anything juicy on there?
1: I haven't really seen a whole lot of good things on Instagram lately.
0: So you're saying I disappointed you?
1: Reels, that's about it. I liked your photo, I'm pretty sure.
0: Oh, the one of me in Boston Harbor.
1: Yeah.
0: Hey, thanks. I-

0: 94.7. Liveline Rewind, what do you want to hear?
1: Can you play Perfect by Pink?
0: Oh, that's a really good song. We have the version where she doesn't say that word.
1: Yeah, I'm okay with that. I love the song.
0: I love it too. Why do you like it?
1: I don't know. It's just so empowering. I love it. I grew up with Pink.
0: It makes me cry when I see the video for this because it's something that I didn't necessarily go through, but I kind of related to it because I felt like an outcast and didn't have that many friends, and it's tough what you go through in life, but you bounce back and you meet the right people and it's all worth it.
1: Yeah, you do. I love that.
0: Anyways, and enough about me. What's your name?
1: Hi, I'm Haley. I'm from Utah.
0: What city?
1: Springville.
0: Thank you for calling Liveline. Here's your song, 2010.
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2: Ella Langley, she was in Texas. She was number one for a while, in our top three for even longer. Tonight, she falls down to number four, which means Malcolm Todd Earrings makes room for number

0: It's the most requested. It's the best. 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It's all that. It's number one.
1: Just play it, man.
2: Now, there's a lot of songs out there that you either love or you hate. And it's usually the most popular songs. They have the most haters, too. It's kind of crazy. How does that work? But Dominic Fike, Baby Doll. A lot of the guys say they don't like this, but women like it. There's something about him. Maybe it's the teardrop.

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1: This is a song we don't get to play much at the end of the show. We used to a lot, but boy, does it have some fabulous meaning. My personal favorite song of all time. You might think that's crazy. Oh, I thought you'd listen to this or that, but no, no, no. Check out the words. Try to understand it. Turn it up really loud, too. It's got a great message for life. And we'll be back in 30 seconds. Hey!

Crispy, the Antillas remix by Tiesto. My name is Mason. There is seriously nowhere else in the world I would rather be than right here playing all this fabulous music just for you. Your shout-outs, dedications, the stories, that human connection, that's what makes it happen. Tomorrow, Thursday and Friday, our replays. I'm off to Cleveland, Ohio for the annual morning radio show boot camp. Every year they have it in a different location. So I'll see you again on Monday night. Till then, be your dreams.

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4: Mainly clear skies overnight with a low of 58. Winds out of the northeast around 5 miles per hour. Sunshine mixed with clouds at times. Wednesday, slight chance for showers, 82. Chance of rain showers Wednesday night. Lows level off around 57, overcast. I'm meteorologist Paul Trombley on Z94.7. Your forecast brought to you by Ag Country. Right now, it's 62 degrees.
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4: Slight chance of rain showers today. Otherwise, sunshine mixed with clouds at times. Daytime highs approaching 82. Winds out of the north, 5 to 10 miles per hour. Slight chance of rain showers tonight. Lows level off around 57. Cloudy skies expected. Partly cloudy skies tomorrow. Highs around 79. I'm staff meteorologist Paul Trombley on Z94.7. Currently 61.
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0: right, here we go. Happy Hump Day, and let's get after it. Good morning. It's the Playhouse with Kat and JJ. How are we feeling?
1: Hi, I am feeling good. How are you?
0: Things are good. I was at a memorial service for your grandpa yesterday.
1: It was wonderful. So he's a member of the military, so they did the whole shebang.
0: What branch was he in?
1: He was in Korea.
0: He was in the Korean branch?
1: He was in the Korean branch. He was Korean. No, he was in the army in Korea. That's okay. What I was trying to
0: gotcha.
1: Say.
0: Gotcha.
1: But yeah, he had an above ground burial. So if you have a below ground, yeah. So he got that. And then when my grandma passes, she's able to join him, which I think is really cool.
0: Yeah.
1: So yeah, went there. Everything is so planned out. They do, sadly, too many a day. But it was, yeah, just like shout out to all the people that work there and make it a moment that is memorable.
0: When they do the salute, no matter how many times you've been to a funeral or a memorial service with the salute, the rifle shots catch you.
1: Yeah. Well, they say plug your ears. Nobody like grabbed my grandma's face and plugged them for her because she just her little body jumped out of her wheelchair. But yeah, that was very loud. And Derek's like, can you imagine being at war with that sound constantly? Yeah. And we're wondering why the older generation's always like, huh? I mean, it was so loud, but beautiful. They grabbed all the casings, gave it to my grandma. They presented the flag. And then my mom, on my grandpa's 80th birthday, so he passed away at 97, she had us all like write little notes, like each of us wrote 4 or 5 notes about him, you know. And then so she brought all those and we passed them around and we all read them.
0: Oh, so these are from 17 years ago. You were reading old notes. Wow.
1: Yeah. So they were and they stood true, you know, and there were some tears. There was some laughter. And then my mom's like, you know what?
0: Let's go to IHOP.
1: Better.
0: No.
1: We went to IKEA for breakfast. We were like the people like before Chipotle opens, but you're really hungry and you're like, maybe the door's open now, even though you didn't see anybody open the door. We were like that. IKEA opened at 10 and all of our family was right there. Like the steam from
0: first
1: our noses
0: in.
1: Were on the glass and we walk upstairs. Delicious food. Who knew? Except for my mom. That they served breakfast. So she's obviously gone shopping there that early. But yeah, it was a beautiful
0: just
1: moment.
0: Just like your grandfather would have wanted.
1: Yes. He's like, I really hope they go over.
0: Remember
1: to
0: me? Laugh
1: this.
0: A little bit. Get some inexpensive Swedish furniture. Yeah.
1: And it really was. We, you know, just a really great time to think of him. And now he's like laid to rest. Now he's not sitting in my mom's guest room in his box, you know. And it's like now he can be where he's supposed to be waiting for my grandmother. So
0: made that weird.
1: That's it. Sorry. I'm not good with words, given the job
0: even
1: I have.
0: Even though I'm a professional broadcaster.
1: Yeah, so
0: well,
1: good.
0: I was thinking about you guys yesterday on my day off. I thought I was going to have a day off, right? But we had dropped a giant tree about a week or two ago, and everything.
1: We haven't even heard anything about
0: anything,
1: it.
0: Everything was just piled up in our yard, and so I rented a wood splitter. Mm-hmm. And it's a hydraulic wood splitter. You really have to be a dummy to hurt yourself with this thing. You put the piece of wood on there, you pull the lever, slowly a blade goes and splits the wood.
1: So
0: and
1: who got hurt?
0: Nobody, but my wife, like she had to work. She's got a regular job.
1: Yeah.
0: And her biggest paranoia, she texted me 150 times. Everything okay? Everything okay? Did you get hurt yet? No, I'm not going to get hurt. It's a whole bunch of pieces of wood and me and a pneumatic splitter. Like it's just, it's
1: God,
0: there.
1: She cares about you so much. I would just say
0: she cares
1: have
0: more
1: fun,
0: about,
1: never call. Or
0: the problem is, it's not that she cares about me. It's she's going to, if I get hurt, now she's got to do the grilling. She's got to cut the lawn. She's got to take care of the rest of the woods. All of that stuff that I do, she doesn't want to do. So it's in her best interest to keep me
1: around.
0: Safe yeah. and pliable. So I split wood for about half a day yesterday. And then my son and his girlfriend were out. And so we went out and had some dinner. And that was just kind of it. It was my wife is on a business call. So she comes home because she's got to take the dog to the vet at 1 o'clock. I'm still splitting wood. Takes the dog to the vet, comes home. At 3 o'clock, she has to be on a business call. Pretty serious business call. Mm-hmm. So I, like a normal person, I mute the TV. I turn the radio off. I go about my business. My 18-year-old adult son is in his room playing video games with one of his friends. And the language it's shocking to me, the words that they come up with. And I'm an old man and I've seen and heard a lot. But so I go in there and I shut his door and I go, your mom's on a very important work call. Oh, sorry. And then it got even louder because he knew the door was shut. And I'm like, this was your, like, we're going to be okay with mom being on a business call. I couldn't believe it.
1: It was moments like that. You got the countdown. It's a matter of days.
0: 2 weeks.
1: Two weeks,
0: and he becomes somebody else's problem. So I'm excited for that. Thank you guys for rolling with us. We appreciate you getting up and giving us a day yesterday to kind of handle business. Today, we go full bore. We got so much to give away. Leonard Skinner and Foreigner. You want to go to that? We got tickets. We got so much money up for grabs, over $3,000 with the cash cube. We'll play Suds or Soda today for $1,000. Of course, we'll just give you Dirty Dancing tickets. Oh, and we're going to have so much fun with this. Dirty Dancing at the Ordway. A week from yesterday, so on the 18th, if you want to, my wife's going this weekend. I didn't even know she was going with like a bunch of her family. So Dirty Dancing at the Ordway. We've got a couple of tickets for you next, and the way you're going to win them is going to be so fun. So give me 90 seconds, we can give you tickets. This-

0: giveaway tickets to check out Dirty Dancing at the Ordway. And your tickets are going to be for Tuesday night, so a week from yesterday. If you can go and you want to go for free, let's make it happen for you. When was the last time you actually watched Dirty Dancing?
1: Dirty Dancing.
0: Don't tell me you've never seen it.
1: Derek always, of course I've seen it. Derek always has it on like every day. So it's in the background.
0: He knows the way he wakes up.
1: The words to every song, knows all the moves to the dances. Probably a good year. It was like a rainy day it was on.
0: Yeah, right. It's one of those rainy days. Oh, it's on TBS. Let's watch the entire thing and then snack it during the commercial break. So if you'd like to go, we're going to make it happen for you right away this morning. But if you've seen Dirty Dancing, obviously know the main song is... Now they waited till the perfect time in this movie to do the song, right?

0: So we're going to concentrate on that song today to get you tickets. And we're going to use our voice texting system. All I want you to do is record yourself singing this line.
1: Now
0: that's it.
2: You can do it.
0: We know you have vocal prowess, Kat, so go.
2: See, I want to match the energy at the time of my life. I could actually do the female part. Never felt this way before. So go ahead and match my energy.
0: Oof.
2: Text it.
0: All of that was rough.
2: You know, don't ask for something if you're not ready for it.
0: What we're looking for is this from you.
1: Now
0: it. Record yourself, send us a voice note or a voice memo. You got to text it to 320-251-1047. I'm going to give you right up till 7 a.m. because if you're on the road, I don't want you texting and driving, but you're going to get up till 7 a.m. to record yourself singing or saying in your unique way.
1: Now,
0: left out on this. 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

0: drop dead.
1: Hey, good morning. It's Cat and JJ with tickets to check out Dirty Dancing at the Ordway on Tuesday night. If you'd like to go, we need your chops. The most famous line from any song in Dirty Dancing is clearly... Okay, so now you're up. We need you to sing that, say that, rap that. I don't get, do it backwards. Whatever is going to set you apart. And you have to send us a voice note or a voice text at 320-251-1047. If you can get it to us before 7 a.m., you can go see Dirty Dance. I got a couple of tickets for you. Want to play some of these that are rolling in?
2: Yeah, let's start with Cassandra.
3: Now I've had the time of my life.
1: Oh, okay. 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
2: That's a vibrato there at the end.
1: Better than normal, I would say. 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
2: So maybe Bianca?
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1: Okay. Not bad, not bad. Right? Cadence, I like the effort there.
2: Should we try a guy? Eric, here we go.
5: And I had the time of my life, thanks to you, boss.
2: All right.
1: It's individual spin. 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
15: Slight chance for storms today. Otherwise, sunshine mixed with clouds at times. Highs level off around 82. North winds 5 to 10 miles per hour. Slight chance of rain showers tonight. Lows level off around 57. Cloudier. Daytime highs approaching 79 tomorrow. Sunshine mixed with clouds at times. I'm meteorologist Paul Frombly on Z94.7. Currently, it's 60 degrees.
2: News time. There we go. All right. So this father of four ended up calling 911. Just a tragic happening to report that he had killed his entire family before turning the gun on himself in an apparent murder-suicide in Winfield, Kansas.
16: At this time, that is the facts that have been relayed, and that's what the evidence is suggesting as well. I believe when he called 911 that he was accurate in what he said, and when officers arrived on scene, that final gunshot wound was self-inflicted.
17: So I can say that we've had contact with Mr. Williams, some erratic behavior. I can't say that anything would have indicated that we would be where we are today.
2: That's the worst to hear is that there were things that were happening leading up. There was drama. There was abuse happening leading up to it. And then they're like, never knew that he had the capability of doing that. But he ended up taking the life of Kelly George. She was 44. And then their four kids, ages 9, 7, 5, and 3. I don't know who can do that unless you are completely mentally ill. But he was 53. His name is Ronald Williams Sr. All right. So the only total solar eclipse of 2026 is going to happen today, but we're not going to see it. It's going to be in the northern hemisphere, and that is where it's going to have the moon pass right in front of the sun very briefly.
1: Aren't we in the northern hemisphere?
2: No, we're not going to be at Greenland, western Iceland, and then northern Spain. They're going to see the total
1: Lucky.
2: Eclipse. They haven't seen it since 1905, so just give them their
1: new
2: moment.
1: They're new.
2: Yeah, you always want to take stuff away from western Iceland. I don't know why. You got a thing about them.
1: Greenland folks are complaining all the time about not seeing solar eclipses, so finally they can shut up.
2: There you go. Ooh, what is that?
18: Oh my God, an alien.
2: The Pentagon releasing another batch of UFO files, this time showing a video of this orb that was racing over neighborhoods. You know, I'd love for you to try, and there are a lot of people out there that think that they are just like so down to earth with their thinking. Explain this video. Please explain what it is. If the Pentagon can't explain what it is, but it is in like this residential area over the Middle East. And it's just like this black orb that boom, boom, boom, boom, boom, you know, moves the way an airplane couldn't.
1: Here's what sucks.
2: Drone couldn't.
1: They should have released all of this stuff in the 80s or the 90s before AI could make something look so perfect right now.
2: I agree.
1: The way the technology is, you don't know if this is real or not.
2: Yeah. We're just waiting for like the hatch on the top to open and then the little green man.
1: Like, that's
2: to wave
1: the way
2: at
1: we
2: us.
1: Are now. Like, I need to see one to really believe it now.
2: All right. Hopefully you have a great hump day. You know, some stuff could pop up where you're like, really, that's kind of a stick in the spokes. But this guy, he had a very, what he's calling the worst Wednesday ever. So he ended up uninstalling his bank account to make himself feel a little bit better.
19: Man, on my mama, I just looked at my bank account and I uninstalled the app. That depressing. It's Wednesday. I re-download the app Friday when I get paid. I don't need that type of negativity in my life right now.
2: I mean, what a way to make yourself feel better. You don't need any extra negativity. I love his mindset. It's like if there's a chance that you might accidentally open this and then have bad feelings again on a hump day, why do that?
1: That's why I don't open emails on the weekends.
2: You don't open any emails on the weekends?
1: Not a chance.
2: I love to start my Monday off like without emails.
1: Not a chance. You're burdening me.
2: Okay.
1: Robin.
2: All right. That is the four before you hit the door.
6: Coming up next, it's Kat and JJ, and here's what's next.
2: Okay. So it's a funny Family Feud moment. I'll have it for you. But I want to know, the question is going to be, do you not know who your dad is? It's a legitimate question. Some people are walking around out there. You have no idea who your father is. maybe for a moment your mom was hanging out with a few guys and then boom, you're created. And then maybe she never tracks them down because she's like, I don't want to look a certain way. I'm just going to be a single mom. I'm just going to raise you. I'll tell you what inspired this conversation. But listen, it's not your fault you don't know who your dad is. But I would love for you to call right now and explain your situation. You know, you wake up today, if someone's like, hey, what's your dad do for a living? You're like, I don't even know who my dad is.
1: I don't think these people exist anymore. With 23andMe and the internet.
2: Don't you know both of you have to do 23andMe? What if you do it and then your biological dad never does?
1: But if he's in a database, you're going to get matched up. I think pretty much everyone knows who their parents are at this point.
2: I don't know if that is true. I think there are a lot of people out there that wake up and feel a little incomplete every day. And if that's you, call now.
1: Even if you're 15 and you're adopted, you can find out who your real parents are, can't you?
2: You probably could try.
1: I think any 7-year-old with a cell phone can figure this out. I'd be really surprised. Hmm. If you don't know who one of your parents are, can you just offer us some light as to how this happened? Like, why don't you know? Have you just maybe never looked? It's a secret. 320-251-1047. I'd love to hear from you.

0: morning and welcome into the Playhouse. You got Kat and JJ. Every once in a while, I'll turn on the TV and then I'll see a famous celebrity hosting a game show. And most of these game shows are garbage. But Steve Harvey really dug in when he took the gig at Family Feud. And he's amazing at it. Mostly just because he can look at the camera a certain way.
1: Yeah.
0: And you go, oh my God, this guy gets it. But did you hear this moment?
2: If a baby could talk while it was still in the womb, tell me a question it might ask its mom.
3: Who is my daddy?
1: Laughing, but it's like that's someone's reality right now. That's someone that is walking around, waking up right now, turning us on. They're like, I don't know who my dad is. And maybe you've had this conversation with your mom. You're like, what's the deal? What were you doing? Why didn't you ask questions?
0: So I went to college with a girl and she got pregnant. She must have been our sophomore year. We're the same age. And she didn't tell her parent, like it was a situation where she did not want this person in her life.
1: Yeah.
0: Like it was a mistake according to her, and she wasn't going to tell anyone. And I remember like she was in my, I had a mythology class, and she was in the class and she would tell, we'd talk, you know, beforehand and stuff. She's like, I'm not telling anyone. I'm not telling my parents. I'm pretty sure I know who it is.
1: Yeah.
0: But I'm not telling him. I'm not telling my parents. I'm not telling our
1: all
0: this
1: because
0: baby.
1: Of the shame.
0: I don't think it was shame because she talked about it openly, but
1: she just didn't want to parent
0: it,
1: with this person.
0: Right. Okay. I think that was it. I think it was, hey, this was a fun night that turned into an oops, that turned into a, I don't think you're the type of person yeah. I want in my life and raising this child.
1: So we've talked to, we have a listener who lives out of state. She calls in every once in a while. And I remember her talking to us about how she made the conscious decision. Like she had fun with this guy, but in her mind, she's like, I don't even really like him that much enough to have him in my life for 18 plus years. So she denied that child the right to know her. And I didn't really agree with that. It's like, this is where you really got to have that conversation in the barroom bathroom where you're like, you know, I'm about to do something that could have a lifelong consequence to it. And I know it's hard to like remind yourself to do that. I'd love for Cassidy to call in. She said she can't. She's at work. Cassidy, think about it because I have so many questions. She said, I'm a fire station baby. You know what
0: that is? Where you get left at the fire station?
1: So now.
0: That's only in movies.
1: No, this is what her text said. Seriously, I was dropped off when I was a week old, adopted the next month. This was back in the 80s. I have no idea who my mom or dad is.
0: How does that even happen? They don't go looking for the person that dropped a baby off at the fire station. They just take them in and take them to the orphanage or social services or somebody?
1: I don't know. My mind is like, it's a rainy night. Someone walks up. They have a hooded. No way to identify their face. There's no cameras in the 80s that were like videotaping every move. Now you go to one of those safe boxes. I watched it on the news the other day.
0: They put a baby in a box?
1: Yes. The new safe boxes at fire stations. They just installed one. Like they're trying to get one at every fire station as a way
0: what the hell
1: to
0: are
1: keep
0: we
1: a baby
0: doing?
1: Safe.
0: So hold on. Now it's socially acceptable. Our taxpayer money is paying to put a giant Amazon box next to a fire station so you can just leave your baby there?
1: You only leave it. It starts a 2-minute clock and the baby is taken out of the box in 2 minutes or less. So either somebody at the fire station is alerted or like a paramedic nearby. You have 2 minutes to get there and get the baby. So right when you put the baby in, you shut the door, you can't open that door again. And the baby's in like a warming box and then you open it from the other side.
0: This is absolutely a real thing.
1: How did you not know about this? They're installing it in like so many fire stations. And this is good. This is so you don't like just randomly put a baby somewhere that they're not going to be helped.
0: You don't
1: you know?
0: Think this is going to encourage people like that are having a bad day to just drop their baby off at the fire station?
1: That's not a bad day. That's the worst day of your life. That's not just a bad day. That's not like, oh, I can't pay for milk today, but I get paid tomorrow. Like, that's kind of a bad day.
0: But you know, people are, they're absolutely spontaneous about this stuff. I hate my family. I got in an argument with my husband or my boyfriend, and I lost.
1: No,
0: I can't
1: I'm just
0: going to
1: give my baby away.
0: Yeah, I think this is going to happen.
1: I think this is for the most desperate of desperates, and maybe you're
0: but
1: not well
0: you know?
1: Mentally, and you're like, I don't know if this baby is safe around me. I'd rather have that mom bring that baby in. And they're going to catch your face because there's a camera inside.
0: And then you can't say I wake up tomorrow and everything's better and I feel better. I want my baby back. You can't go get it.
1: Well, I'm sure that now you have to go through the courts. Now it's like an abandonment situation. So now the courts are involved and then you have to kind of prove it yourself and probably go through courts.
0: Bananas. I've never heard of such a thing. What we're looking for, though, this morning, you don't know who one of your parents are. How did it get to that point? Hit us up real quick. 320-251-1047. And how are you doing with this now? Got it.

0: And I know you didn't, or are we going to do the, or Ella Langley was in St. Thomas. And what she broke out in a Caribbean bar, wait till you hear it coming up in our 9 o'clock paparazzi. It'll blow your mind. If you thought she was only a country singer or maybe did stuff a little poppy,
1: think again.
0: Wait till you hear where she went, and it was awesome. Good morning. It's Kat and JJ. Can you do me a favor and just sing this for us for Dirty Dancing tickets? Now I had the time of my life. That's it. I just need you to record yourself singing, saying, rapping, doing whatever with that, and then text it to us, a voice memo. At 320-251-1047. Maybe if you texted us, you would sound like...
1: Lacey?
2: And I've had the time of my life.
1: Okay.
0: Okay.
1: Good effort. Let's try Amy.
0: Lacey?
1: Let's try Amy here.
3: Now I've had the time of my life.
0: All right. Can you pull up Chandra's?
1: Chandra's. Yes, I can.
0: Yeah, this
1: can.
0: One I listened to earlier. This is great.
3: Oh, I had the time of my life.
0: That's heart and soul.
3: I owe it all to you.
1: Okay, right? I like it. Yeah, very good.
0: Voice. All you've got to do to win tickets to see Dirty Dancing at the Ordway, and your tickets, by the way, are for next Tuesday night, the 18th. All you got to do is sing this. We don't need you to sound like Jennifer Warnes or Bill Medley. We just need you to sound like you. Record it. Send us a voice note at 320-251-1047. If it gets to us before 7, you're in for the tickets. Good luck.
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5: Up next with Kat and JJ.
1: Yesterday, did the memorial for my grandpa, and I was walking next to my brother, Michael, and he's like, am I walking weird? And I'm like, what? I don't know why. And then I had him walk in front of me, and I was like, you're kind of, yeah, I guess you got like a little... downslope to your right step a little bit. And he's like, yeah, I don't know why it like developed out of nowhere. And I'm like, did one of your legs just grow maybe a little bit faster?
0: I'll tell you exactly what happened.
1: What?
0: His sole muscle. It's that muscle that runs from like your abdomen down to your through your hip.
1: Yeah.
0: When that gets tight, your gait can get off in a big, big way.
1: So it's super slight. It wasn't like, but it was enough for him to say that it was like such a huge insecurity. He had to work this huge soccer event for his work. He's an IT expert. And so he had to make sure all the screens were working, all of the formatting was right. But he had to like walk everywhere for days. And he's like, it just developed.
0: You think everyone's looking at you?
1: Yeah. Well, his wife's like, I'm getting him special shoes.
0: No!
1: And I was like,
0: no,
1: just, she goes, just
0: stretch.
1: They're adding this much rubber to the bottom of his.
0: No, just get him to stretch. Stop with this.
1: Okay. I'll text him to stretch.
0: What's your biggest insecurity?
1: I'll tell you because it happened yesterday. It happens almost every single day that I have this weird insecurity. I don't think other people notice it. But you might notice it now when I wear them. Okay. So we're going to talk about weird insecurities because I'm like, Michael, it's not that big of a deal.
0: What's yours real quick? 320-251-1047. If you want to share with us, you can text or call, but your big insecurity. I'm excited to hear what Kat says next.
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7: You've never seen AC/DC. Let me tell you something. Little guy comes out. He's like maybe 4'2". Can't understand a word he's saying until he says, all right. All right. Little Angus Young, he's only like 2.5 feet tall. For an hour and a half, just bopping his head up and down. That is truly the only, no disrespect to other bands, that's the only band I know can take any song. They could take a wedding and tear it up. They could take a wedding song like the Hokey Pokey and just annihilate.

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7: Tell me about your brother's gait. If he was just to walk long enough, would he go in a circle because one leg is too short?
10: No, it's not that drastic. I would have said something before he even asked me, but when we were at my grandpa's thing, he was like, am I walking weird? And I'm like, I don't know, walk in front of me, I'll tell you. And it was just so slight, but he's like, I'm starting to feel like, you know, I'm walking like with a limp. And I'm like, are you hurt?
7: Yeah, did he get injured?
10: He said no. He said he doesn't have any like memory of anything like that. And I'm like, maybe one leg is growing.
7: I would bet $1 billion that he sleeps the same way every night. And somehow one of his like muscles is just tight.
10: Yeah.
7: And it's shortened up a little bit to the point where he's noticing it, but nobody else is.
10: He's just like, I'm so insecure about it right now. And then his wife's like, we're getting him special shoes. She like yelled from far away. He's like, no, we're not. She's like, we'll just add a little piece of rubber to the bottom of your right shoe. And so, yeah, he's really insecure about that. But I want to know, start calling. You can text if you want to. What is your weird insecurity? For me, it's anytime I wear sunglasses. So almost every single day, I'm like not constantly thinking about it if I'm talking to someone, but my ears are not equal. You know, one is down a little bit. You got something to say?
7: No.
10: Mr. Perfect over there. But like when I look, my glasses are like this. You can see most of this eyelid. Look at me. You can see most of this eyelid. And I'm going to see if I have some in my purse right here so you can see. Because I'm like, how did they get like this? Have they always been this way? Okay, now, why is it so funny? I have sunglasses right here. I'm going to put them on and let me know if, like.
7: No, they look straight. I think your eyebrows are off, not your, oh, now they're off.
10: Yeah, so no, this is resting equally on both. You're rude. See, this is why people don't share insecurities, because people laugh like this. That's not kind. Anyway, I could go through yours. Oh, I'll give you some.
7: I don't. Listen, if you think you're going to get to me, you're going to have to try harder. I have one. I'll share with you in a second, but Jake has been holding for a long time. Kat aired out her big insecurities. What do you got for us, bro?
8: Okay, my weird is, so I got a gap in my front two teeth, but I got a deep voice. And so having a lisp and a deep voice is like, dudes will roast me and be like, oh, you sound like an educated seven-year-old and all this crazy. I hate having the lisp and a deep voice.
7: Does anybody ever ask if you can floss with barbed wire?
8: with a hula hoop, actually.
10: That's so sad.
7: Okay, I'll break you down mine. And it really is only, I've only had this insecurity for probably 2 years now. Other than that, like, it's
10: is
7: never,
10: it your feet?
7: No, I don't care. Feet are feet, man. They're utilitarian. It never really bothers me. 320-251-1047. What is yours? Your big insecurity? Maybe you just found out about it because you were walking down the streets, or maybe you put your sunglasses on and you realized your ears aren't even. What's yours? 320-251-1047.

0: I really, really love that song. Her name is Stella Lefty. You probably saw her at WeFest. If not, I think you're going to hear a lot from her in the coming weeks and months and years. Good morning. It's Kat and JJ. Started talking about people's insecurities. Kat's brother has a little bit of a limp right now, and he doesn't know why, if one leg got shorter or longer, and so his wife's going to get him special shoes. Kat's got one ear lower than... Oh, my gosh.
1: What I thought this was a safe space.
0: What if
1: and
0: it
1: then...
0: runs in your family where just one thing is a little bit off on your body for all of you? His leg's a little off. Your ear's a little off.
1: We're just a little off. That's all right.
0: Jeff,
1: we're in good company.
0: Morning. How are you, sir?
2: I'm doing well. You?
0: Good, good. What's the insecurity that that you're kind of harboring right now?
2: Well, and I don't even know if people actively pay attention, but with certain shirts, and I do wear this shirt at work, the, for lack of better term, chest part pokes out.
1: Yeah, so...
0: You know, oh, you got a nipple factor.
2: Yeah, okay, I didn't know if we could say that word.
1: Sure, but you can say nipple.
2: But yeah, so it sometimes pokes out. And so to fix it, I've been using Band-Aids.
1: Okay, so you just cover them up so they don't poke out.
0: Episode of The Office where Andy's got to run a 5K, but he gets nipple bleeding all the time, and so he's got to package up his nipples.
1: So it's that it causes right. that much of an insecurity for you. Have you had people say stuff to you like, "Hey Jeff, nice nipples," or is this just you?
2: It's more me because as I'm looking around at, you know, other people, they don't have that problem as bad. Like, I'll look down at mine and go, whoa. And then, you know, I'll look over at, it's just not there. And I'm just like, well, that's not fair.
1: But they're, you know, yeah, so, but they're just nipples.
0: We all get them.
2: I know they are, but at the same time, it's a professional job environment. So I'm not trying to, when I'm talking to a customer, be poking out and be like, hey, let me get you that rental.
1: Yeah. You're like, eyes up here.
0: I say show them off, man. I mean, God gave you a blessing there. I say show them off.
2: Well, that is certainly one way to look at it. And I think, you know, what I'm doing isn't bad. The only problem is pulling it off after I'm done.
1: Yeah.
2: You know, you either rip it off or you just pull it slowly. Whatever works best, right?
0: Yep. A lot of details. All right. Hey, Jeff, we love your nipples. Have a great morning.
2: See ya.
0: Take care. Mine, by the way, is it literally

0: where all of a sudden I'm just like,
1: okay.
0: And something, my wife will go, are you okay? I'm like, oh yeah, I'm sorry. And I'll realize like an inning went by in a baseball game or something that we were watching. I'm like, I don't remember the last three hitters. It's very, very weird. And I get self-conscious, and I really, when I'm in public, I really kind of try and keep my eyes dancing all the time so that I don't just lock into something and just kind of fade out or whatever. But like, it's
2: crazy.
0: If I see
2: it, you want me to like snap right in your face?
0: Yeah, yeah, for sure.
2: Oh, okay.
0: Like pop out of it, man.
2: Wake up.
3: Coming up next with Kat and JJ.
0: Let's get to our first round of paparazzi this morning. We've been gathering up gossip and it's time to dish. What you digging on?
2: All right, we're going to talk about Taylor Swift at 36 gets quite an accomplished award sent to her. Do it again.
0: Snap out of it.
2: All right. I'm going to start over. Taylor Swift at 36 gets quite an accomplished award. We'll tell you what she got. Also, 50 Cent, could you even imagine him to have a different name? It almost happened before he hit the rap world. What was that name coming up with Radio Paparazzi next?

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8: Slight chance for storms today. Otherwise, sunshine mixed with clouds at times. Highs level off around 82. North winds, 5 to 10 miles per hour. Slight chance of rain showers tonight. Lows level off around 57. Cloudy. Daytime highs approaching 79 tomorrow. Sunshine mixed with clouds at times.

0: 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Currently, it's 60 degrees.
1: So text RING to us right now to win. Good luck.
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5: All right, think of all your accomplishments by the age of 36. 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
6: Oh my God, did you hear this?
7: If it's happening in Hollywood, we're talking about it.
5: Taylor Swift officially became the youngest musician to be inducted into the Nashville Songwriters Hall of Fame. Hit after hit after hit. Only 36 years old.
1: Yeah, this is an old people's award usually. Like when you get in the Songwriters Hall of Fame.
5: Like your lifetime of songwriting.
1: You had 50 years in the bank.
5: You really cannot deny that she is so talented. All right, 50 Cent. You only know him as 50, you know? Like it would be weird to call him
1: Curtis.
5: Any other name. Do you? Yeah. Does he answer?
1: Yeah, all the time.
5: Okay. Well, he said, you know, he almost went by an original nickname.
8: Was there any other names in the running when you started out?
9: It wouldn't work well. Like my first nickname was Boo Boo.
10: Now you want to be Boo Boo. No.
5: You don't get a lot of street cred with Boo Boo, I think. Jesse Tyler Ferguson from Modern Family, he was talking about, and all of us have been there where you text somebody and then they write back like question mark, like, are you sure you have the right number? He accidentally texted a stranger, not just once, but for years, thinking it was Vanessa Williams.
11: So I privately text you and I say, Meta, I'm so sorry. I was quoting the play. I'm so sorry if I offended you. This person responds back. This is not Vanessa Williams. Please stop texting me. I've been texting this person.
5: Blowing out their candles today, we have Rebecca Gayhart turning 55.
4: Coming up next. Here's what's next with Kat and JJ.
1: If we open a can you tell whether it's a soda or a beer? If you can, get it? Can?
5: Got it.
1: Thank you. Just a little response goes a long way. Then you could win $1,000 in 3 minutes. Get it.

0: that. Hey, before we play Suds or Soda for $1,000, we've got tickets for Dirty Dancing at the Ordway to give away. And what time do you want to give these away tomorrow, by the way?
1: Let's do it. Tomorrow is a Thursday, so let's do 8:05.
0: 8:05. All right. So we'll have a pair of tickets tomorrow at 8:05. And then Friday, we'll have two pair of tickets for you during the show. So write that down. Today, we say congratulations to our winner. And again, the objective was for to take this amazing line from I've Had the Time of My Life from Dirty Dancing. And you can either sing it or put your own spin on it. We say congratulations to
1: Rebecca B.
0: And this is what she sounded like.
2: And we owe it all to you. Cat and JJ giving away tickets. That's what you do.
0: All right, so she put her own little spin on it. Rebecca, congratulations. Going to check out Dirty Dancing at the Ordway Tuesday night, courtesy of the Playhouse. Right now, though, we're going to grab caller number 10 to play Suds or Soda. If you haven't heard this before, here's how it works. We open a can. And you're not going to see it. You're only going to hear it. But if you can tell us whether it's a beer or a soda, you're on your way to $1,000 cash. So call now if you want to play. 320-251-1047 gets you in on the winning. Good luck. We'll take caller number 10 and play with you next.

0: let's go. It's time to maybe end up putting $1,000 in your pocket. The game is called Suds or Soda. We start by saying congratulations to caller number 10. She goes by Ashley. Good morning, hey. Ashley. How are we doing?
1: Hi, I'm doing good. How are you guys?
0: Great. What are you up to right now?
1: I just got to work.
0: Okay. What do you do for a living?
1: I'm a dental assistant.
0: Got you.
2: Why do you always ask questions and then put your hands in my mouth?
1: Just what we do.
2: All right. You learn it in school. You're like, you're going to ask the question, then you shove your huge fingers in their mouth.
0: Now, Ashley, I'm going to paint the picture for you. It's a beautiful Saturday night. You're sitting around the fire with all your friends, and you're going to have an ice cold beer. What's your flavor?
1: You know, I'm not a huge beer fan, but I do like the ciders. That's why they have the ciders.
0: Oh, yeah. Sure. I got you. Today, our beer of fashion is Busch Light Lime. Our soda is Pepsi Zero Sugar. What we're going to do is one by one, open cans. And if you can tell us whether it's suds or soda, and you can make a pretty good run, you could end up $1,000 richer. Now, currently on the leaderboard is Anthony from Sauk Center. He got 8 in a row correct. If you can get 9, I know, right? That's kind of impressive.
2: Quite a journey in front of you here.
0: If you can get 9, then you could end up $1,000 richer. So let's not get the cart in front of the horse. Let's start with your very first can. Are you prepared?
1: I'm ready.
0: Ashley, suds or soda?
2: Hmm. That could go either way.
0: Cat here with all the knowledge this morning, guys.
2: It could be one or the other.
1: I'm going to say that that's a sud.
2: Really?
0: I'm glad you did. We're 1-4. Good job. We're on the board.
2: Okay.
0: Ashley.
2: 7 more.
0: We move. Just stop. It's such a daunting. When you say it like that, it's so daunting.
2: It's reality.
0: Let's just get the one in front of us.
2: Okay.
0: Ashley, suds or soda?
1: I think that's a suds.
2: You think it's another suds? Like we're throwing you for a loop here. Let's see.
0: No.
2: I wish our Pepsi Zero.
0: To me, that one sounded so different.
2: It did.
0: It sounded more carbonated. And I'm sorry, Ashley, but the dream is over. But I'm sure we'll play again real soon. In the meantime, I hope you have a great day. Thanks for having us on.
1: Thank you. Bye.
0: Current leader on the board is still Anthony from Sauk Center with 8.
3: Coming up next, it's Kat and JJ, and here's what's next.
0: What's next is the 4 before you hit the door. You're getting up, you're kind of getting things moving. Maybe you're like Ashley and you just got to work. Things we think you want to know as you get your Wednesday started. Like,
2: all right, passengers on board an American Airlines flight got quite a show when they looked out the right side of the plane. And, you know, there are a lot of questions that the younger generation has about the 1900s. And by that, I mean 1991, how this mom kept her composure when asked about refrigerators. All right, that's coming up with the 4 before you hit the door next.
3: Can you please wake up?
4: Yeah. Up in the Playhouse with Kat and JJ.
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13: Slight chance for storms today. Otherwise, sunshine mixed with clouds at times. Highs level off around 82. Winds out of the north, 5 to 10 miles per hour. Slight chance for showers tonight. Lows around 57. Overcast skies. A blend of clouds and sun tomorrow. High temperatures reach up to 79. I'm meteorologist Paul Frombley on Z94.7. Right now, it's 59 degrees.
2: Okay, so just tragic news from Kansas. A father of four called 911 to report that he had killed his entire family before turning the gun on himself. It was an apparent murder-suicide.
14: At this time, that is the facts that have been relayed, and that's what the evidence is suggesting as well. I believe when he called 911 that he was accurate in what he said, and when officers arrived on scene, that final gunshot wound was self-inflicted.
15: So I can say that we've had contact with Mr. Williams, some erratic behavior. I can't say that anything would have indicated that we would be where we are today.
0: Yeah, I'm sure you might have a run-in with somebody every once in a while, but you don't think they're going to turn the gun on their entire family.
2: And as law enforcement, you really can only do what you're allowed to do. You can't overstep your bounds. You can't claim that somebody has it in them to kill all four of their children and then the mother of their children. How do you possibly know that that would be the next move for someone? Flames shooting out of the engine of an American Airlines plane had people worried they hit birds during takeoff on Monday.
16: Mayday, mayday, mayday. We've got an engine problem here. We're looking for 2,100 up to engine malfunction here.
2: Jeez. That would be so frightening. The videos that people took, all you see are flames going by their windows. So they had to circle back around and...
0: Answer me this.
2: Land safely.
0: You ever see anyone that's got the little whistler things that they put on the front bumper of their car? They're supposed to scare away deer.
2: Mm-hmm.
0: Like when the wind goes through. You've never seen these before. So I remember I grew up in a really small town in the middle of nowhere. And a lot of the farm kids that would come in, they had these things. I don't know if they ever worked, but they looked like little fans. And you glue them to your bumper. And they're supposed to make such a high-pitched sound when the wind goes through them when you're driving that it scares away deer. It's supposed to be a frequency they can hear and they get scared away. I'm trying to think, can we get some of those for airplanes so birds wouldn't be around once that thing got going?
2: I can't believe that the power of these engines wouldn't just slice them and send them the back way.
0: The problem is if the timing gets off just a shade of a thousandth of a second, then all the timing of a turbine engine just gets really wonky. Jeez. And then it can't fire the same way. So I get it, but there's got to be some kind of thing we can stick on like the nose of a plane that would be a frequency that would freak out birds and they just won't even be close.
2: Yeah, because they're not getting the emails. They're not finding out that certain planes are taking off, you know, their bird email.
0: They're around the airport all the time. They should just get the hell out of the way.
2: So this guy discovering that someone is living inside a billboard in Hollywood, not the Hollywood sign, but inside a billboard. Here I am thinking, wow, this is like thinking smarter, not harder.
17: There is a person in this billboard.
18: So we were driving in Hollywood, and we came across this... this billboard.
17: There is a human person inside this billboard. That is a person.
19: Dude, this AI stuff is getting out of control.
17: Apparently, this is the last house in Hollywood.
0: Well, think about that. If you're homeless, you're up, you're out of the weather, probably.
2: It wasn't the case, though. Netflix did this to promote a new series that's coming out.
0: Got me.
2: How long can you survive?
0: Got me.
2: Yeah, it looks like a cute little, what a fun gig. They're like, we're just going to put you in here. You know, you got to just act like you're living. People are going to be watching you. Just go with it. But this woman asking her mom, and kids are at a new level of roasting. They're at, like, they're claiming to just be inquisitive, you know, but it's just downright rude.
20: What did you just ask me?
21: What was it? Was there refrigerators in the 90s?
22: Yeah, was it?
20: Was there a refrigerator in the 1990s?
22: Because how would you get popsicles?
20: Yeah, we had fridges and freezers.
22: Wait, how many years was that ago?
21: Did you even have popsicles back then?
22: Wait, where were you born, by the way?
20: 1981.
22: You're really born in the 80s? Wow, yes. That's old.
2: Savage, absolutely savage. And you look dumb, all right? They have their phones on them at all times. Before doing that, they could have Googled and never looked like fools, you know? And that is the four before you hit the door.
3: Coming up next.
4: Up next with Kat and JJ.
0: So I was a little surprised that the other day was National Spoil Your Dog Day, and my wife didn't make a big deal out of this. The dog didn't go get pampered.
2: She just didn't know, or she would have.
0: It would have been a slumber paw tea.
2: Oh,
0: like, cute. That's what they do where we board our dog. It's a paw tea. So I wanted to just turn this on you real quick. You grew up with dogs. You don't have any pets right now. But what was the number one way? So, like, Gracie Lou Freebush was a terrier?
2: Yeah.
0: What was the number one way Gracie Lou Freebush, your childhood dog, got spoiled?
2: She never wanted for treats, never needed them. My mom would come home like every single day, treats. No food in the fridge, but treats. No, I'm just kidding. We had food. She's listening. I'm like, shut up. No, we had food. But every single day, it's like, when did you find time to go to Petco? When? We have such a busy schedule, but she would just always come home. Milk bone, one of those big bones that would take a lifetime to get through. So she was pretty spoiled.
0: I wanted to open this up to you right now. If you're a dog owner, and I want to stick with the dogs, what is the way you spoil your dog that if you're not a pet owner, they'd probably roll your eyes at? So for my wife, again, it's the dog comes, our dog will ask to go outside so that it can come back inside so my wife will give it a treat.
2: Yeah.
0: Like, I'll make the dog do something special. It's got to walk across the floor on its back legs, or I got to get it to be able to do a rollover or something like that. I'll give it a treat.
2: Really work.
0: You go get the ball and you bring it back, you get a treat. But my wife will just let the dog out. The dog will turn right back around and want to come back in because every time it comes in, it gets a treat.
2: Mm-hmm.
0: And so I'm like, geez, it's overly spoiled. What's the number one way you spoil your dog? Will you call real quick? I want to go through some of these, especially if we think it's going to be deranged. Let's meet in the middle here. 320-251-1047. The other day was National Spoil Your Dog Day. We missed it. But how do you spoil your dog? Call

0: Scott's Gracie Abrams, and this is The Playhouse with Kat and JJ. Good morning. The other day, it was National Spoil Your Dog Day, and if you're like my wife, you spoil the dog every day. You don't need a national day for it. And to hear her tell the story, when people look at her and she has to explain why our dog is so spoiled, it always starts with, "That dog got me through two cancers, putting two kids through college. It's going to get me through putting the third kid through college." And then my dumb ass 18-year-old kid yesterday, we're sitting there, and my wife had, the dog has got like goo in one of its eyes, but it's out all the time.
1: Yeah.
0: And so I said, "Hey, take this dog into the vet. Make sure it's not a corneal scratch or something like that." She takes it in. "Nope, it's nothing. She must just had a little infection," right? And my son, in front of my wife, by the way, he leaves for college in hours, goes, "Oh, yeah, that dog will probably be dead by the time I come home from college."
1: What is wrong with
0: him? I was like, "You are such a knucklehead." But
1: good luck to him.
0: On the heels of National Spoil Your Dog Day, I thought it'd be fun to find out how everybody else is living and how they're spoiling their dog. Nate, how are we feeling this morning, man?
2: Feeling pretty good. Good morning, Playhouse.
0: Good morning. How do you spoil the dog?
2: Well, I mean, what don't we do?
0: give me one thing we would think is odd.
2: I mean, so occasionally she gets an upset stomach and doesn't like to eat her food right away. And if it sits out too long, she'll refuse to eat it. So she'll chew it up, spit it on the floor until you dump it in the garbage and get her some new stuff.
1: Wow. God. Why don't you wait until she's so ungodly hungry and then put the food in?
2: Yeah, I don't know. Oh. I mean, unless you want to clean up a big mess. I mean,
0: the willpower of a dog is ridiculous.
2: And I guess she was a service dog in training, so we treat her more like a human than a dog,
0: sure.
2: I guess.
0: I get that.
2: Another thing. But at the same time, we go to the meat market, and she expects, and we get the primo smoked beef bones from the meat market, and she expects it every time she sees that brown bag. She'll sit and pester the heck out of you until you give her that bone.
1: So you bring home anything else, it's just trash. She's waiting for her Wagyu. She's like, "This is garbage. Right. What is wrong with you?"
2: You're a smoked beef shank bone. Yeah.
0: Oh, you're a slave to this animal, Nate, but I appreciate you at least getting up and doing it every day. Have a good morning, man.
2: Yeah, you too.
0: Take care. Angie, how are we spoiling our dog that maybe we would think is a little ridiculous?
3: My dog gets chocolate every day.
1: I thought they weren't supposed to have chocolate.
3: Yeah, he's perfectly fine. He's gone to the vet. They said he's perfectly healthy.
0: Oh. You have a super dog.
3: Yeah. He's just turned 8. So, yep.
1: And I had like a heart attack the other day because I was taking care of my grandma and my dad and they were watching Wheel of Fortune. My grandma's like, "I want a snack." So I found some Swiss cake rolls and I put one in a bowl with some chocolate thin mint pretzels. And then she's like, "I have to use the restroom." So I went and helped her use the restroom. I come back. The dog had eaten it all, and I was like, "I'm not going to tell anybody. Like, I will not admit that I killed
0: when that
1: this dog."
0: When that dog is toes up in 8 hours and I'm back at home, I'm not going to say anything?
1: But it's good to know that they can survive a chocolate.
0: Yeah. I thought you weren't supposed to give them any, so that's crazy. Well, thanks, Angie. Have a great morning.
3: You too.
0: I would have never guessed that. Kayla, how are you spoiling your dog that we would think is a little ridiculous?
4: Meat market we used to. He ended up passing away a day after Thanksgiving last year. And we used to go to the meat market almost once a month on a Saturday, and we would bring one of those, they call them the dinosaur bones, the big femurs from the cows that have been smoked. He was a lab shepherd mix, and he was 100 pounds. So it would take him maybe half a month to kind of maybe get that ground all the way completely down to nothing. I mean, that was his go-to thing was to eat those things. He was actually born on a cattle farm. Came from my uncle-in-law, and he was the runt of the litter. And yeah, he survived pretty much everything. And he was the same age as my oldest, so they kind of grew up together.
0: Big attachment, yeah. Are you guys thinking about getting another dog or not?
4: Well, right now we're our living situation. We've got 3 kids under the age of 7. So, right now it's not really in the cards, but our oldest says when we get a house, because right now we had to sell our house because of COVID because he was born right before COVID.
5: Oh, jeez.
4: When we get our own house, our oldest is like, well, when we get our own house, we'll get a new dog. Right now, he thinks that we need to have a goldfish. But I'm like, not on the cards.
0: You should see how many cat killed over the years when her son was growing up. The amount of betta and goldfish that Kat's family went through could have filled the ocean. It was ridiculous. So be careful when you get on that train.
1: I'm not proud of the fact that we tried out pets. You know, we really were. I was like, let's try out a lizard. The lizard didn't work. I was like, well, let's try a fish. The fish didn't work.
0: Nothing works. So, yeah. Glad you didn't have another baby. Kayla, have a great morning.
4: You guys as well.
0: Take care. The way you're spoiling your dog, on the heels of National Spoil Your Dog Day, I thought this would be kind of a fun conversation. If you got something you want to add, text us anytime at 320-251-1047.
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1: All right, we're going to get this email going from Devin, because have you ever, maybe I'm talking to the wrong person, but have you ever introduced or your parents or family met someone you were dating maybe a little bit too early? So his email talked about how he was out for dinner and what are the odds of who walked in the door, and now it doesn't seem like it's going to work out with that girl. And now his family is like all invested. Like she evidently made a really good impression. But you introduced your date, whoever you were with, a little bit too early. What negative aspects happened after that? All right, we're going to get to Devin's email next.
7: Comedy gold.
8: We're posting a thing down in Atlanta where I'm from, and a guy and his wife came up to me and he said, I guess you've heard of a redneck thing that's ever been told. And I thought I had, but I smiled and talked to him, and the guy said, but we swore if we ever met you that we were going to share this story with you. He said, last Thanksgiving, we went down to South Georgia to visit my wife's family, and while we were there, her brother got his nipple bitten off by a beaver. And I said, you have my attention. And apparently, as they told this story, this young man and his friend were driving down the road, and a beaver ran out in front of them, and they hit it with a car. And in the conversation that ensued following that accident, they decided that they needed this beaver to take to the taxidermist because they didn't know anybody that had a mounted beaver in their home. So they climbed down in the ditch, and they found this animal. And she said her brother picked him up by the tail, and he said, look, he ain't even bloody or cut up or nothing. And that's about the moment that the beaver came back to life and bit his nipple off. You got to think about that story for a while. I mean, think about it at the hospital later on when the doctor comes in and goes, what's wrong with the guy in room number 3? No, really, what happened to him? Probably the only time in history the headline of the paper could include the words beaver and nipple and nobody would be offended by it.
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3: It's Kat and JJ back in the Playhouse.
4: All right, so this one came in from Devin, and I gave him the heads up, so he's listening right now. We're going to read the email, and he would love to hear how you would respond or if you've ever been in this situation, how you got out of it. He says, hey, Kat and JJ, I just wanted to talk about what went down the other day. I was on a fourth date with a girl, and I felt like it was actually going to be like the make or break date. You know how you give someone, you know, I'm going to see a benefit of the doubt type of thing. Maybe she was nervous for the first few dates. She seemed a little wired, and I was hoping that she would mellow out. We were halfway through. In walks my mom, my sister, and my cousin. They went out for drinks at the same place we were at. Not planned. They couldn't have known. We talked for a little, and then my mom and sister texted me the next day and said that they absolutely loved her. My sister was even texting with her. I didn't even know they exchanged numbers. This is why I date before introducing to my family, because I just don't think it's gonna work out. Has anybody else ever introduced family to who they were dating maybe a little bit too early? So family could be, you know, we talked to those single moms where they introduce the kids too early. The kids catch feelings, kind of like this mom and sister. And then what, you know? You know, what's really tough is that, like, when a loved one divorces or breaks up, and you really had a connection with who they were with.
5: Yeah.
4: And then you just like can't talk to them anymore. Or else they'll be like, oh, okay, I see where your allegiance lies. So has this ever happened where you were like, I think I introduced them too early?
0: So my freshman year in college, I had went home during Christmas break, and I didn't have a car on campus at the time. So my mom and dad both brought me back to campus. It would have been like January 10th or something like that, and our J term was about ready to start, and I had a bunch of clothes, right? You wash all your clothes. My parents had bought me groceries, and as we're taking them up to my room, the girl that was working the front desk at our dorm, I'd gone on like one date with her.
4: Yeah.
0: And I just said, oh, hey, how's it going? And my parents, hey, how's it going? And I tell my mom and dad, oh yeah, I went on like one date with her, but yeah, it's, you know, clearly not going to work out, because that's what you kind of do in college. And we get up to my room, we unload everything, I say goodbye to my parents, and I'm like, oh, I'm gonna go grab some food, I got like 15 minutes, I can get over to the cafeteria yet, right? So I lock the door behind me. Mm-hmm. I start running down the stairs. My mom and my dad are at the front desk with this girl.
4: No.
0: And talking to her. Oh, so you dated my son? And I'm like, my God, like, it was,
4: he's saying such great things.
0: And then as soon as they get home, yeah, mm-hmm, we're home. They call me. Talk to Katie.
4: Yeah.
0: I'm like, there's not a Katie. It's a it's a girl.
4: Yeah.
0: It's a girl. We went on like a date. And yeah, the date consisted of, do you want to go get a couple of beers before all my friends show up? Mm-hmm. That was it. And so I get this when you get out ahead of your skis a little bit. But if you've been in that situation where you started dating someone and then your family really fell in love with them and it just clearly wasn't going to work out. Like, you want to make your family happy, but you should try and make yourself happy first, right?
4: Right, exactly.
0: Where you at? You've been on a journey like this? We'd love to hear your story. At 3-2, oh, look at this. Ryan is on line 2.
4: Perfect.
0: dating and introing them to my family. Okay, hang on a second. We want to get to Ryan and you as well at 320-251-1047. Have you been in a situation where you probably introduced this person to your family a little bit too early? Let's do it.

0: coming, huh?
1: What if he just as sexy?
2: You made that song incredibly unsexy in one fail motion. Well done. What up? It's Kat and JJ. Favor, recap this from Devin, please.
1: Yeah, nutshelling, Devin reached out. He says, want to know if anybody else has ever been in this situation. He went on a fourth date. It was kind of like to feel it out. You know, she had been a little wired, he said, for the first few dates. He's like, this might be the make or break. Let's see if she mellowed out. They were having their food, their drinks. In walks his mom, his sister, and his cousin. And they decide to chat with them for a while. And he's like, it was not planned. They couldn't have known. They talk for a while. Next day, he gets a text from his mom and his sister saying they loved her and then even found out that his sister was texting her. He's like, I didn't even know they exchanged numbers. And he goes, this is why I date before I introduce, because they get so connected.
2: You know that at one point his sister texted the words welcome to the family to this girl.
1: Yeah.
2: And it then so it got off the rails.
1: I do remember when I was with Matt, he was a gearhead, such a nice guy. Nice guy, quiet, but my brother, my older brother, Casey, gearhead, love cars. And I remember they got tickets to the car show.
2: Oh,
1: and they
2: bond.
1: Went there all day and had a great time. And so that was a tough one for Casey to get over. He's like, is he ever coming back? Like waiting at his window, you know? Like Kermit on a rainy day. And so, I'm like, he's not coming back.
2: My sister's ex-husband is like a garage door genius. Mm-hmm. And anytime I have a problem, and he was like mechanically, super smart guy.
1: Yeah.
2: He helped me build part of a house. And when it was clear that that wasn't going to work with him anymore, mm-hmm. I was like, I had to keep asking my wife, like, is it off limits for me to text my former brother-in-law with this garage door problem?
1: It is.
2: And I'm like, God, because I know he'll be able to fix it over FaceTime. And I kept thinking about that. But have you ever introduced somebody maybe a little bit too soon? And Ryan, I'm really glad that you could hold. You want to tell us about this? You called right away.
3: Yeah. I've introduced dates to my family a little too early, kind of not quite like that, where it's a little worse, where I've like been serious about the girl and then taken her to meet my family, and turned out she was cheating on me.
1: Oh, man. So you said dates with an S. So you've done this multiple times. I think a girlfriend you should introduce. Like, how are you going to know what they're up to? You know, I mean, that's sad. That's on them. But like, I wouldn't introduce a date, somebody that I'm just like casually dating.
3: Yeah, you're 100% right. That might be my bad. You know, I get a little attached quickly.
2: Well, and you're excited about it. You want people. And I like when I was dating, I'd like my family's opinions of these people. You know what I mean? Because it's something you usually don't see right away. So I think they've got a different camera angle on some of this
1: stuff. Don't you think that's so like too many cooks in the kitchen before you even form your opinion if you're going to be with this person?
2: Yeah, maybe.
1: Right?
3: Maybe. I just, I don't get a lot of girlfriends. So any chance I get one, okay. I'm like, boy, guys, come check her out.
2: On the flip side of this, do you think your husband introduced you too soon to his family?
1: No, but he introduced his mom to me before we were even interested in dating.
2: Oh,
1: so I remember I was in here and they were walking around. Remember when she was like giving away apple pies all the time? She would come in here and give away apple
2: pies. No, I feel like I would remember something like that.
1: But I remember walk by, he pointed down to me, she waved, and that was like the first time
2: I really met my now in-laws. I went to pick up my now wife at her parents' place, and her dad shook my hand and almost broke my body. Like, the guy's got mitts the size of, like, concrete blocks. And then he goes, your old man could throw a baseball harder than any human I've ever met. And I'm like, all right. Well, it was really great to meet you.
1: By 11.
2: I think we're going to Valley Fair. All right. Something like that. But you get in a situation like this, what do you do? Have you been out over your skis where you introduce somebody to your family a little bit too early? Let's get your story on at 320-251-1047.
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2: I want to go see Leonard Skinner and Foreigner at Mystic Lake. We're going to have fun giving away these tickets coming up at 8:08. But first, our second round of gossip with paparazzi.
1: Oh, the love of a dad. You should always vocalize how much you love your children. Should you, though, put it to song? What superstar just made a song? It's called Your Dad. All right, just because you can doesn't mean you should. Coming up with Radio Paparazzi next.
4: 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Happy Vinyl Record Day.
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0: is this going to be a rock solid hit?
1: Oh my God. You're the...
2: If it's happening in Hollywood, we're talking about
0: See
2: it.
0: See what I did? Thank you. The Rock releasing a song. You're like, well, he's done songs for Moana. Yeah. That is all well and good, but some people have like a lot of yes people in their lives. They're like, absolutely, you're the Rock. You can do whatever you want. So he decided to do a song dedicated to his daughters. It's called Your Dad.

0: really sweet.
1: Does he play guitar too?
0: Was that a guitar, ukulele?
1: Oh, whatever it was. I'd be surprised. I mean, I'd be impressed.
0: Still has kind of like that Hawaiian feel, you know, and he just wanted to create something for his daughter. So people have been saying that Anne Hathaway's pregnant belly bump, baby bump is fake. Did you see what she was wearing the other day on the red carpet? So she had like the silver shirt on and it was flowy, but it unveiled her entire baby belly. Okay. And then she had these jeans on, and the jeans, if you sit down, I'm sure they'll create little like crease lines. Okay. From the stress of the skin to the jean. And some people are like, if you look real close, you could see where you could peel back the fake baby bump. And
1: you got time, like, for that.
0: Some people did. They did a lot of zooming, but

0: coming to her aid, Jennifer Love Hewitt, she posted on Instagram. She said, you guys need to back off. She is absolute perfection. And she has been working so hard, handling it all with such grace. You look incredible, girl. And of course, Anne Hathaway, who is so pregnant, she's ready to be done with it. She's like, laughs it off, you know, thinks it's ridiculous. But yeah, so people have a lot of time on their hands. New England Patriots head coach Mike Vrabel, who was just kind of intermixed with some gossip as of late about him getting with another woman, getting a little bit too close and comfortable. He was doing Q&A with ESPN, and one reporter decided to ask him this.
1: You said this offseason that you were seeking counseling. Mm-hmm. I wanted to follow up on that and see, what did you learn from that counseling? And is that, how did you balance that personal commitment with getting ready for this season?
2: Well, I think we always look at improvement. You know, as we talk about getting ready for the next season,
0: good spin.
2: We always look at improvement and ways that we can improve individually, and everything that we can do to help this football team, to help our coaches. You know, is going to be completely different than the one we went on last year.
3: How about mind your own damn business? Yeah, should have been the answer to that.
0: To make a personal mistake at the level that he's at in the public eye,
3: nonetheless,
0: people make it their problem.
3: I'm not a fan of that. Like, this is his family thing. How's he coaching the team? Those should be the questions.
0: And that's what he's been
3: doing. Who's going to be your number one quarterback? Yeah. Who are you putting in the backfield? How about those kind of questions?
0: Blowing out their candles today. They call him the tan dad. You know, Patricia Krenzel, the tan mom. Do you remember her? She was on our show. Do you remember her? She like looked like a baseball
3: man. Wasn't the girl that went to Mexico with us?
0: No.
3: Oh.
0: That was Canadian bacon. We didn't have a girl like that, did we?
3: Yeah, she wanted you to pay for her cab fare.
0: Oh, yeah. Anyway, George Hamilton is 87.
4: You don't want to talk about it?
5: Coming up next.
0: I can't go back
4: there. It's Kat and JJ, and here's what's
3: you guys,
4: next.
3: This is one of the most fascinating stories as we talk about the party plane to paradise. So we all get up. I don't know. This must have been Saturday morning, and we see each other at breakfast. And my wife and I sit down with Kat and her husband, and I said, what'd you guys do last night? Kat's like, well, you know, after the karaoke and a couple of cocktails, I went back to bed and ordered a bunch of room service. And then about 1:30 in the morning, my phone in my, not my personal phone, but my room phone kept ringing. And I finally picked it up. And what we had is one of our listeners got suckered into going into town to do a timeshare.
0: Yeah.
3: They said, we're going to give you all this stuff. And basically it's a timeshare sale. So we tell everybody, listen, don't go in. Just stay here. You're going to be good. Well, this woman didn't have money to pay for that. She had took a cab back to the resort and didn't have money to cover the cab fare. And so
0: the cab was not going to leave.
3: Here's the best part. As we're all checking in, Kat was right in front of her in the check-in process. She memorized Kat's room number so that she could call Kat when she got back to the hotel.
0: We don't leave the party plane to paradise without 1 or 8 of these kinds of stories, and I love it.
3: And she's I don't have any money on me. Can you come pay for my cab? And to the best of my recollection, you just told her to pound sand and you went back to bed, right?
0: Well, yeah. I mean, I was not in a good way. I was very hungover.
3: There was pasta everywhere.
0: I was fist deep in spaghetti. Everyone knows, do not interrupt that process. But yeah, it made for a great story. So
3: we can't wait to party with you again in Mexico. In the meantime, Lynyrd Skynyrd and Foreigner. You want to go see this action live in concert? Let's go.
6: Turn it up.
3: We can make it happen for you. Mystic Lakes Amphitheater. If you want tickets, they're just 90 seconds away now in the Playhouse.

0: calling twin tickets to check out Lynyrd Skynyrd and Foreigner at Mystic Lakes Amphitheater. Beware that this show is coming up fast. It's Sunday night. All right, so we'll have tickets today, tomorrow, and a couple of pair to give away on Friday. So if you can go this Sunday night, then start calling right now at 320-251-1047. The game we're going to play does have to do with the, I think it's probably the single most recognizable guitar riff of all time. And the name of the song from 1974 is?
1: This would be Sweet Home Alabama.
0: Sweet Home Alabama.
1: What I said.
0: I know. But I'm
1: A-L-A-B-A-M-A.
0: Emphasizing Alabama.
1: Got it.
0: Think about Alabama and start calling now if you want to win tickets. 320-251-1047. I'm going to grab the first four people that can get through right now and give you a chance to win your way in to see Skynyrd and Foreigner this Sunday night, courtesy of the Playhouse. So good.

0: 8:05. Taylor time is 8:10. Good morning. Got the playoffs with Kat and JJ. Sunday night at Mystic Lakes Amphitheater. We've gotten so blessed by so many great concert tickets lately. Oh, and next week, Tim McGraw, The Chicks, Target Field. You want to go? All next week, we're giving away tickets. First things first, though. This is Sunday night at Mystic Lake. If you want to go see Lynyrd Skynyrd and Foreigner. Now, concentrate on... easily their most popular song, Sweet Home Alabama. And what I love about this is this song is 52 years old, and you can still play it or hear it anywhere, and everybody sings along.
1: And all generations, yeah. They love it.
0: Now, Sweet Home Alabama is what we're concentrating on here. Think of states like Alabama, and hopefully we can get you in for the win. Josh, you got through first, man. How you doing?
2: Not too bad. How are you?
0: Good, good. What are you up to today?
2: Working.
0: Just never stops, right?
1: Do you like what you do?
2: Yeah, I'm a welder, so I don't mind it.
1: Oh, okay. Nice.
0: By yourself most of the day, then?
2: Yep.
0: That's the nice part.
1: Do you
0: part.
1: Find yourself in, like, next to nothing, sitting on a chair, pulling water down on top of it?
0: Stop.
2: No.
0: That's a clear no.
1: All right. All right.
0: So, Josh, what I've done is I highlighted the word Alabama from Sweet Home Alabama to go see Skynyrd. And what I've done is I've queued up four songs that all have in the title a state. None of them are Alabama. By the way, none of them are Minnesota, yeah. North Dakota, Wisconsin, Iowa. You got to kind of get big across the country.
1: Good hints.
0: So
1: all right.
0: You're going to give me a number 1 through 4. I will play you 5 seconds of a song that has a state in the title. If you can tell me the name of the song, you're going to see Skynyrd. Otherwise, we move on to somebody else. So it's really all up to you. 1, 2, 3, or 4?
2: 3.
0: 3.
1: 3.
0: I think this is easy, but I'm also a big, big fan of this artist. You're going to get 5 seconds, and then you're going to have to tell me the exact title of this song starting now. And that's your 5 seconds. Josh, name that song.
2: Oh, I have no idea.
0: Just maybe guess.
1: Any state.
2: I have no idea on that one.
1: La, da,
2: Kentucky?
0: Ah, no. It's not. Kat, would you be able to tell
1: that
0: me the title?
1: New York. New York.
0: New York, New York from Frank Sinatra. So this is now off the table, but I feel like we've got a... got at least play the couple of first words, right?
3: Start spreading the news.
0: You know, they play this after every Yankee game.
1: They
0: the
1: do?
0: Yankees win? Yeah.
1: Oh, that's cool.
0: That's how they celebrate. So, Elizabeth, you're up next. Good morning, Elizabeth. How are you doing today?
4: Good morning. I'm well, and yourself?
0: Great.
4: Good.
0: Thank you. So, 3 is off the table. I need you to pick a number, 1, 2, or 4. Same thing. You get 5 seconds of a song. Name it, and it has the title of a state in it, and you win.
4: Let's go 2.
0: Oh, this is a banger. Ready for it?
1: Hit it.
4: Uh-huh.
0: 5 seconds starts now, Elizabeth. Name that song.
4: I have no idea.
0: No, you guys are killing me today.
1: This is one of my favorites.
0: Guess anything.
4: Texas.
0: No. No. Kat, the name of that song is?
1: Midnight Train to Georgia.
0: Yeah. Oh, yeah.
1: Such a good
0: one. Find a way. Oh, I know we're not supposed to play that kind of music, but I got to find
1: Aren't
0: a way.
1: Aren't you the boss?
0: Yeah.
1: Let's go.
0: I would think. Is my wife around? Hey, Darla, how you doing?
5: Good.
0: Good. We're great, too. Thanks for asking. So we've got number 1 and number 4 still on the table. By the way, if you don't get this, we're going to turn it over to the 100th texter. I'll give the keyword out. If you miss 1 or 4, what do you want to go with?
5: Let's do 1.
1: All right.
0: By the way, 4 would have been the easiest choice because it was this. Oh, probably the most popular song of all time from female artists, Choose in Texas. But you went with number one. So listen close. You're going to get 5 seconds, and then you must name the title of this song. Darla, name that song.
5: Oh, my God. It's Beach Boys. Ooh.
0: 3 seconds.
5: California? California Girls?
0: I can take that. Yay!
1: Good job.
0: And you know what? It didn't get into the words, but that was actually the David Lee Roth version of California Girls. He did it way back in the day. You're going to see Skinner and Foreigner.
1: Nice. Who are you bringing to rock out, girl?
5: Probably Sarah.
1: Oh, nice. Your BF.
0: I love it. So,
5: yep.
0: Sunday night, Mystic Lake Amphitheater. You guys are going. Congratulations. Hang on. We'll get some tickets. And I thought, I know we're not supposed to play this stuff.
1: Let's do it. But we're
0: this,
1: crazy.
0: This is one of my single favorite all-time songs ever. And since we played the teaser, we got to play the whole thing now.

0: sure going to get yelled at for playing that.
1: I don't care. That was so good.
2: Every consultant we have is just chewing hard right now. Did they just play a song from 1973?
1: Yes. Yeah, we did.
2: Yeah, we did. I don't regret it right now.
1: This does something to my soul.
2: For so long, I thought it was the Pimps.
1: Yeah.
2: And not the Pips.
1: Oh, yeah.
2: You still thought it was the Pimps?
1: No, that's kind of a big mistake.
2: Gladys Knight and the Pips.
1: And the Pimps.
2: Yeah, good morning. It's Kat and JJ.
1: We have some mail carriers that listen to the show. Who's yours, Tina?
2: Joyce.
1: Joyce, I apologize.
2: What's up, Joyce? Good morning.
1: Gordy, if you're listening.
2: Gordy.
1: And
2: you ever lived on the edge of Gordy?
1: Marlene, if you're listening, if you are a postal worker, you probably have your AirPods in, you're listening to our show because you're smart, and you're delivering mail. I want to know if you're okay with the new design of the mail trucks. They are very off-putting. They throw me for a loop.
2: They can get so much more in there as far as packages go. And I think most of them are electrical, right?
1: Where were they keeping them? In the front engine? Because that is like the only thing they were keeping the packages in.
2: They were keeping
1: them
2: up in the front seat with them. Now I think everything goes in the back.
1: It looks like a hedgehog. If I had to pick an animal that it looks like, it's a hedgehog.
2: Cool, man.
1: That's a huge window to look out of. I saw it for the first time. On yesterday.
2: That was the first time you've seen one of the new mail trucks?
1: I have not seen one of the, and like Derek was trying to get all the dry patches off. He's like planting seeds. Our grass just went through it the other day. And I go, yo. And I looked up and it was coming our way. I'm like, that is the craziest looking mail truck I've ever seen.
2: First time you see it, it does throw you.
1: So I Googled it because I didn't know if you saw it yet. And so, but it came up with all of the new, like security that it comes with. It has backup camera, 360 cam, telematics compatible, blind spot warning, air conditioning.
2: I'm a little surprised these things aren't driving themselves by now.
1: Front and rear bumper sensors. Listen, I know that you're big on technology, but when it comes to my mail, bills, stuff like that, we need a human. All right. They already have, I think, some type of AI helping them sort, which is good because I feel like that would take forever. But I need a human in there.
2: I don't even have a mail truck. That I live out in the middle of so far into nowhere that they're just in their cars. They put a bubble, like the little bubble siren on the top of their car and they just roll around.
1: And you know what? The ones that get to drive their own car and they get to drive on the other side. Have you ever seen them look at you like, your car can't do this? A part of me feels like they are acting a little elitist, you know? Like, yeah. You have full control. You have all my packages that I'm waiting for.
2: Federal employees can do whatever they want, man.
1: They really can.
2: They run the world.
1: But if you're driving around in one of those, we're laughing at you.
2: We're not. Bit goofy. I think it's cool.
1: It's goofy.
2: I think you're all right. You can lose Kat's mail. Just don't lose mine.
3: Coming up next.
4: Up next with Kat and JJ.
2: Again, if I'm not mistaken, I think they're most of them, if not all of them, are now electrical.
1: Oh, okay.
2: Yeah, so I think they're EVs. I think. I don't know. But I just always looked at those old boxy mail trucks, especially in the winter. And I was like, how are you getting around?
1: Well, these are no diff. Like, these are.
2: I bet you these have way better traction.
1: Smaller. Look at the tires are like what you'd get on those little yellow top plastic cars. Fisher Price cars. Those tires are so tiny.
2: I like them. I think you guys are doing a hell of a job. Don't lose my mail.
1: I never said you weren't doing a hell of a job.
2: She was dogging you out during that song.
1: I was very surprised leaving on Monday that you didn't take a picture and text it to me of that recumbent bike that was. I saw the dude.
2: He, listen, that you want to talk about separated from society. This guy was out there.
1: Yeah.
2: He had no reason being in town.
1: I didn't see him buy it. It was just left there. And I was like, it is a matter of minutes until I get a text message trolling me.
2: I saw the guy that got on it.
1: Oh, you did.
2: And
1: is he the one with that staff with all the flags on it?
2: No. But this guy just doesn't belong in this kind of a society. Whoever was riding this, because he went into the intersection without looking either way.
1: That's the thing now.
2: And just zero care in the world. I think he was trying to get hit.
1: So happy. That's what I'm so convinced. People walking across crosswalks, looking at their phones, like you don't care. They're just ready for impact because that means payday. But I was waiting for that text. I
2: thought about you a lot when I saw that. I was like, this could be Kat's uncle.
1: If I feel a certain way from that text, I can always go to my support group, my Facebook page that I follow.
2: Are you still on the recumbent bike support group?
1: Yes, I got to sell mine. I have to, and nobody's biting. It's like nobody wants one.
2: I can't believe nobody wants to be seen on a recumbent bike.
1: It's a recumbent bike Facebook group. They also talk about great trails that you can go on, ones that you can get more bang for your buck. But I want to know, because I know that you are like so into making fun of me about it. But what are the Facebook groups, or maybe you just have one that you're a part of and it's the most entertaining? People say the craziest stuff on there, or you have no business being in this group, but you use it just for entertainment purposes only. What is that group? We're going to talk about it next.
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12: Slight chance for storms today. Otherwise, sunshine mixed with clouds at times. Highs level off around 82. Winds out of the north, 5 to 10 miles per hour. Slight chance for showers tonight. Lows around 57. Overcast skies. A blend of clouds and sun tomorrow. High temperatures reach up to 79. I'm meteorologist Paul Frablich on Z94.7. Right now, it's 58 degrees.

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3: Our number is 320-251-1047 if you want to be part of the show. Kat was mentioning how she is part of a recumbent bike Facebook group.
4: RB Adventures. I'm not on it all the time. I do get alerts. Then I'm like, oh, what is this about? But the fact that I'm trying to get rid of one and I don't have one, then I feel a little bit like an imposter. But I do
3: said
4: know
3: you were
4: that
3: getting a new one.
4: Not right now. That's not in the cards.
3: Lies.
4: Someday, though, because I enjoy it and I won't let you bully me out of it. But I was like, there was a recumbent bike that was parked on the sidewalk outside of work. And I left from work. I knew you were still at work. I'm like, it's a matter of time that I'm going to get a text message saying, hey, you left your bike here or something like that. And then I know you'd be laughing on the other side of the phone. But I'm like, you know what? If something were to bother me, I'll just take it to the RB Adventures group.
3: Oh, and they're going to light me up.
4: They'll help me. Yeah. Yep. Grab our torches. We're going to go find him.
3: If there is a group I don't fear in this world, it's the recumbent bike group.
4: That's probably safe to say. We're not a violent crew.
3: Lovers, not fighters.
4: Right. But I want to know because it is entertaining. You know, some people will like post photos of crazy things that they find on like the Wobegon Trail. They'll take the Wobegon Trail the whole way and they'll be like, you won't believe what we saw during our recumbent bike adventure. But what is the entertaining Facebook group that you're a part of?
3: So I'm part of one of these. I think it's called Gym Rats Facebook group. And it used to be like guys would share like, hey, I found a lot of success in this shoulder workout or something like that. But now it's just a bunch of pervs that'll jump on there and they'll go, let's see the best booties out there.
4: Oh, no.
3: Or ladies with double D's, do you have problems working out? Let's see the pics.
4: Ew.
3: And then I'm like, gee, it's just it got weird. You know what I mean?
4: Yeah.
3: And so, yeah, if you're part of a Facebook group that you by the way, somebody had texted. I don't know if you saw this text.
4: Hmm.
3: I think it was Sam had texted. I'm part of the Are We Dating the Same Guy Facebook group.
4: Oh, okay. So that there's one with that. And then every like other city has a red flag Facebook page. And I feel really bad because they'll post a photo, full on face photo of you. And they'll say, anybody have any red flags about this guy? I've been seeing him for a week. And then everybody below will just completely tear apart their character. I'm like, this is really dangerous.
3: Strangers you don't trust or know will tell you why not to date somebody.
4: Yes.
3: Just because they're stuck in their own misery in their mom's basement or they're alone themselves. They don't want to see anyone else happy.
4: They'll be like, he's a married man. He has two kids. I saw him at Byerly's the other day. Don't date him. Red flag. I'm like, a lot of these people are lying.
3: Jake, we're part of what group, man?
5: Oh, I love going on the UFO conspiracy.
3: Let's go.
5: Facebook groups, and I just start arguments with them. I'm basically kind of throwing a firecracker into a toilet bowl and walking away kind of situation.
4: So in no way do you believe in UFOs?
5: Oh, not at all. Not at all. I mean, you know, I've had my fun in life and seen some things that weren't real, but you know, I knew they weren't real, but these guys are, you know, they're posting clips from the movie Arrival being like,
4: like, people get pretty hardcore. And when they dedicate like their life to this topic and then someone like you comes in and calls them a liar. Oh, I bet they see red.
5: Right. Exactly. Because they'll post that and then I'll post something from a different alien movie like, that's not what they look like. This is what they look like. And they'll be like, no, that's not. That's not true.
3: I love that we've got listeners out there just trying to stir the pot. You're like my spirit animal.
5: Exactly. I'm not doing anything productive. Trust me.
4: I got to read Arielle. She said, my husband is still following Latch on Facebook. He found out that I was going to breastfeed, so he joined Latch to understand what I was in store for.
3: No, he didn't.
4: That is so beautiful. If that is true, that's really beautiful, Arielle, that he was like, I want to understand everything that my wife is going to be going through to feed our child.
3: Nope, that's not the reason he did that.
4: You do not think that there are bare breasts on there. Those would be reported on Facebook.
3: There are some guys that will just enjoy the thought of a woman whipping one out just for that fact.
4: I don't think that they do that.
3: Listen, if your husband is following a breastfeeding Facebook page,
4: mm-hmm.
3: He's not doing it for your well-being.
4: If he did, though,
3: period.
4: I love that.
3: Oh, great, if he's doing it. But if he's still following it and your kid is 9, you should look into this. Are you following a weird Facebook page group? If so, what is it?

0: it was interesting that you were talking about the mail trucks a couple of minutes ago. My neighbor, Tara, had just, so this is, it's so weird. When we moved out to our new place, my wife now gets an email every day with pictures of our mail. Have you signed up for this yet?
1: I have not, nor do I need it.
0: Okay, but she does, and here's a good reason why. We got in the mail yesterday, it looks like a check from the government.
1: For what?
0: The Office of the Treasury. I'm guessing it's our tax money back.
1: Didn't you get your refund?
0: I don't know. Maybe they just, I sometimes look at our government and they, I expect them to pay me for being such a good citizen. Mm-hmm. And it might be that payment. But my wife goes out to the mailbox yesterday. She comes in, she goes, did you get the mail? I said, yeah, I put it on the counter like I always do. I don't look at it. I put it on the counter and that way I can't get yelled at. Mm-hmm. She goes, there was supposed to be a check in there.
1: Mm-hmm.
0: And then we get a text this morning from our neighbor, Tara. She said, hey guys, this was in my mailbox. Do you want me to run it over? And it's that check.
1: Okay.
0: So it came through on the email that it was ours, but it never got in our mailbox. So my wife was on the hunt for this check.
1: Mm-hmm.
0: So I think that's the reason you want to get the email. I'm just kind of curious as how many other people get that. They scan our name, our address, and it automatically goes to my wife's inbox. I think it's odd and weird, but money.
1: How much?
0: I don't know. It's not open.
1: Why don't you know anything about
0: And I'm assuming our law-abiding neighbor didn't open our mail because it didn't have her name on it, but we'll soon see.
2: Coming up next with Kat and JJ.
0: It could be as much money as what's in Kat's cash cube. We know there's over $3,000 in it, and we do have a chance to give you a chance to open it up for all that money next.
3: Comedy gold.
4: You've never seen AC/DC. Let me tell you something. Little guy comes out. He's like maybe 4'2". Can't understand a word he's saying until he says, all right. Little Angus Young, he's only like 2.5 feet tall. For an hour and a half, just bopping his head up and down. That is truly the only, no disrespect to other bands, that's the only band I know can take any song. They could take a wedding and tear it up. They could take a wedding song like the Hokey Pokey and just annihilate.

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13: Critics agree.
14: Shut it down! 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
0: Commercials done. Kat and JJ are back.
15: All right, it's big time money right now.
16: Will today be the day that somebody calls us, gets on the air with us, tells us exactly how much is in Kat's cash cube, and absolutely rules Wednesday?
17: If you were to spot me in public and ask me if the number that you have in mind is it, I cannot say yes or no, but I also cannot, and management knows this, control my face. And I don't think you should expect me to be able to, you know, it's a tough spot to put me in. So
16: I'm going
17: to
16: grab a couple of callers. If you can get through and get on the air with us right now and give you an opportunity to guess the amount in Kat's cash cube, thanks to the law offices of Brad, Sean, Bryant. If you tell us exactly how much is in that cube, you can have all of it. We know it's way over $3,000. This isn't one of those things to just sit and listen to. This is something to get active on. Start calling now, 320-251-1047, and open up the...

0: Probably the day we give away our second cash cube. Man, I really hope so. First cash cube was what, $2,600 and some change, I think?
1: It was, and now we know that this one is even bigger, and people are sniffing around. They have some healthy noses.
0: Nathan, how we feeling?
2: Feeling nervous.
0: What do you do with this kind of money, man?
2: Oh, my wife's really been begging me for that Field of Dreams, and it'd be a dream come true.
1: Oh, you know what I read this morning was that the beer that they're going to be serving was actually aged with bats inside it. Did you hear that?
0: What? Shut up.
1: Yeah, no, like not real bats. Are you thinking like animal bats?
0: Baseball bats. I'm like, why would they put bats in beer?
1: No, they said the new Budweiser beer has been aged with Major League Baseball bats. Beechwood Reserved is a special lager that they'll have during the game.
0: It'll be a special Field of Dreams beer. I like that. Yeah. Did we talk to her the other day or you? Because I remember talking to somebody about going there.
1: I think it was her.
2: She's been begging me, and it's just, I mean, the ticket prices are insane, and then you got the travel cost, but man.
1: Well, you guys are working together. Baby. That's good.
0: Let's take it all off your plate right now. Tell us how much is in the cash cube, and maybe you're off. How much?
2: Okay. 38, 73, 21.
0: Sorry, man. You can't go without us. Have a great morning, though. Christina, are you also a little nervous here? Do you think we're going to get it?
3: I'm not nervous. I'm excited.
0: Well, I'm excited for you. How much is in the cash cube? You tell us. You can have it all.
3: 42, 67, 82.
0: Okay, hit that one more time real
1: Say
0: quick.
1: Say like a normal person, would you? What the heck?
3: 42, 67.
1: 82.
3: 82 cents.
1: 32, 67, 82.
3: Nope.
1: It doesn't 42. Matter. It's not right.
0: She lost all patience with you, Christina. I'm very sorry. We're going to get one more guess this morning on the cash cube. Heather, what do you do with all this money if you nail it down?
4: Oh, gosh. I have lots of stuff to spend it on. I have big lists.
0: Give me one thing on there that's just the best thing to cross off and not have to worry about paying for.
4: Oh, my husband has a very old truck, so we need to replace that.
0: Okay. Let's get it. How much is in the cash cube?
4: I'm going to say 38, 72, 91.
1: 38, 72, 91. All right. Pretty good guess. But.
0: Woo-hoo!
1: Stop
0: no,
1: that.
0: I'm kidding. I'm kidding. That's no. not it. I'm sorry.
1: I have no control what he does over there. That is upsetting.
0: I'm sorry. It's just too easy sometimes. That's not it. We do not have a right answer. For the cash cube, if I can give you one recommendation, and if you haven't done it in a while, take another look. Text cube to 320-251-1047, because the next time we play, I'd really like to give you all this money.
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4: Slight chance for storms today. Otherwise, sunshine mixed with clouds at times. Highs level off around 82. Winds out of the north, 5 to 10 miles per hour. Slight chance for showers tonight. Lows around 57. Overcast skies. A blend of clouds and sun tomorrow. High temperatures reach up to 79. I'm meteorologist Paul Frombly on C94.7. Right now, it's 58 degrees.
5: So, your dog refuses to talk to you.
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8: Who lived the When in St. Thomas life?
9: Oh, my God. You're the...
10: If it's happening in Hollywood, we're talking about it.
8: Ella Langley had a much-needed break the other day. She was visiting a bar on St. Thomas. And, of course, when you're in St. Thomas, you have to sing some Bob Marley, especially if you're an amazing musician.
11: Three Little Birds is like my favorite Bob Marley song.
8: Yeah, she handled it well. All right, so obsessed Swifties everywhere. They just cannot wait to get their hands, their eyes on any photos of inside Taylor Swift's wedding. So I think it's going to be a while still. But this woman, Sarah, she's like, listen, I'd actually give up something big.
12: Genuinely, if somebody gave me an ultimatum and was like, you can either keep your left pinky toe or you can see all of Taylor Swift's wedding photos, I think I would choose to chop off my left pinky toe.
11: Yeah, but you need that for balance. I don't know if I'm going with that.
8: Yeah, but you don't need it to look at photos. So, I mean, it really is a give and take here. Jesse Tyler Ferguson, he was in some hot water when he kept texting this person for years and years. He thought it was Vanessa Williams. And finally, this stranger was like, listen, stop texting.
13: So I privately text you and I say, Vanessa, I'm so sorry. I was quoting the play. I'm so sorry if I offended you. This person responds back. This is not Vanessa Williams. Please stop texting me. Years I've been texting this person.
11: How do you let that go for years without correcting them?
8: I don't know. Maybe they just kept giving the thumbs up and Jesse's like, oh, she's just, you know, a woman of few words. Blowing out their candles today, we have rapper Sir Mix-a-Lot turning 63.
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11: So every day you wake up, you go about your business, you take care of your family, you probably go to work, but you've got an insecurity, something maybe everybody doesn't see, but you're pretty insecure about it. What's yours? Drop us a real quick text, because we talked about it earlier this morning, and I had no idea Kat was so insecure with one little thing. You're going to want to hear this coming up.

0: Imagine having an insecurity that you can do nothing about. Well, actually, you can do something about yours. You just choose not to.
1: What? I could just bring my ear up a little bit?
0: No, you could adjust your sunglasses so that they don't look wonky on your face.
1: See, now you're encouraging me to embrace that it is an insecurity. So
0: but
1: it's
0: you won't
1: like
0: be insecure anymore.
1: Maybe I'll try.
0: Trying to help. We talked insecurities this morning. Kat's little brother, apparently one of his legs is growing too fast. Kat's ears are off. I can't remember anything. But we dug deep into people's insecurities, and you have to hear this coming up next.
2: Comedy gold.
3: I was hosting a thing down in Atlanta where I'm from, and a guy and his wife came up to me, and he said, I guess you've heard of a redneck thing that's ever been told. And I thought I had, but I smiled and talked to him, and the guy said, but we swore if we ever met you that we were going to share this story with you. He said, last Thanksgiving, we went down to South Georgia to visit my wife's family, and while we were there, her brother got his nipple bitten off by a beaver. And I said, you have my attention. And apparently, as they told this story, this young man and his friend were driving down the road, and a beaver ran out in front of them, and they hit it with a car. And in the conversation that ensued following that accident, they decided that they needed this beaver to take to the taxidermist because they didn't know anybody that had a mounted beaver in their home. So they climbed down in the ditch, and they found this animal. And she said her brother picked him up by the tail, and he said, look, he ain't even bloody or cut up or nothing. And that's about the moment that the beaver came back to life and bit his nipple off. You got to think about that story for a while. I mean, think about it at the hospital later on when the doctor comes in and goes, what's wrong with the guy in room number 3? No, really, what happened to him? Probably the only time in history the headline of the paper could include the words beaver and nipple and nobody would be offended by it.
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13: Slight chance for storms today. Otherwise, sunshine mixed with clouds at times. Highs level off around 82. Winds out of the north, 5 to 10 miles per hour. Slight chance of rain showers tonight. Lows dip down to about 57. Overcast skies. Highs around 79 tomorrow. A mix of clouds and sun. I'm staff meteorologist Paul Frombly on Z94.7. Currently 62.
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0: Tell me about your brother's gait. If he was just to walk long enough, would he go in a circle because one leg is too short?
1: No, it's not that drastic. I would have said something before he even asked me, but when we were at my grandpa's thing, he was like, am I walking weird? And I'm like, I don't know, walk in front of me, I'll tell you. And it was just so slight, but he's like, I'm starting to feel like, you know, I'm walking like with a limp. And I'm like, are you hurt?
0: Yeah, did he get injured?
1: He said no. He said he doesn't have any like memory of anything like that. And I'm like, maybe one leg is growing.
0: I would bet $1 billion that he sleeps the same way every night. And somehow one of his like muscles is just tight.
1: Yeah.
0: And it's shortened up a little bit to the point where he's noticing it. But nobody else is.
1: He's just like, I'm so insecure about it right now. And then his wife's like, we're getting him special shoes. She like yelled from far away. He's like, no, we're not. She's like, well, just add a little piece of rubber to the bottom of your right shoe. And so, yeah, he's really insecure about that. But I want to know, start calling. You can text if you want to. What is your weird insecurity? For me, it's anytime I wear sunglasses. So almost every single day, I'm like not constantly thinking about it if I'm talking to someone, but my ears are not equal. You know, one is down a little bit. You got something to say, no. Mr. Perfect over there. But like when I look, my glasses are like this. You can see most of this eyelid. Look at me. You can see most of this eyelid. And I'm going to see if I have some in my purse right here so you can see. Because I'm like, how did it get like this? Have they always been this way? Okay, now, why is it so funny? I have sunglasses right here. I'm going to put them on and let me know if, like...
0: No, they look straight. I think your eyebrows are off, not your... Oh, now they're off.
1: Yeah, so no, this is resting equally on both. You're rude. See, this is why people don't share insecurities, because people laugh like this. That's not kind. Anyway... I could go through yours. Oh, I'll give you some.
0: I don't. Listen, if you think you're going to get to me, you're going to have to try harder. I have one. I'll share with you in a second, but Jake has been holding for a long time. Kat aired out her big insecurities. What do you got for us, bro?
15: Okay, my weird is, so I got a gap in my front two teeth, but I got a deep voice. And so having a lisp and a deep voice is like, dudes will roast me and be like, oh, you sound like an educated 7-year-old and all this crazy. I hate having the lisp and a deep voice.
0: Does anybody ever ask if you can floss with barbed wire?
15: with a hula hoop, actually.
1: That's so sad.
12: 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On demand.
0: The other day, and we missed it, was National Spoil Your Dog Day, and I think it's so normal because my wife spoils the hell out of our dog, so I was wondering, like, how do you spoil your dog? Maybe a way that we think is a little bit wonky. We started taking calls on this morning. You got to hear this coming up.

0: So if you're a dog owner, what's the number one way you spoil your pet? We got a whole bunch of pictures in from people letting the dog sleep in the bed, letting the dog have its own floaty in the pool, but it's okay to spoil them. And on the heels of National Spoil Your Dog Day, we thought we'd look for some of the more ridiculous versions of this. And they came in hot and heavy this morning. You got to hear this next.
1: Oh, hey. Get out of bed right now. Wake up, wake up.
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1: It's Kat and JJ in the Playhouse.
15: Come on!
1: And on demand.
0: My wife, to hear her tell the story, when people look at her and she has to explain why our dog is so spoiled, it always starts with, that dog got me through two cancers, putting two kids through college. It's going to get me through putting the third kid through college. And then my dumb ass 18-year-old kid yesterday, we're sitting there and my wife had, the dog has got like goo in one of its eyes, but it's out all the time.
16: Yeah.
0: And so I said, hey, take this dog into the vet. Make sure it's not a corneal scratch or something like that. She takes it in. Nope, it's nothing. She must have just had a little infection, right? And my son, in front of my wife, by the way, he leaves for college in hours, goes, oh, yeah, that dog will probably be dead by the time I come home from college.
16: What is wrong with
0: him? I was like, you are such a knucklehead. But
6: good luck to him.
0: On the heels of National Spoil Your Dog Day, I thought it'd be fun to find out how everybody else is living and how they're spoiling their dog. Nate, how are we feeling this morning, man?
2: Feeling pretty good. Good morning, Playhouse.
0: Good morning. How do you spoil the dog?
2: Well, I mean, what don't we do?
0: give me one thing we would think is odd.
2: I mean, so occasionally she gets an upset stomach and doesn't like to eat her food right away. And if it sits out too long, she'll refuse to eat it. So she'll chew it up, put it on the floor until you dump it in the garbage and get her some stuff.
6: Wow. God. Why don't you wait until she's like so ungodly hungry and then put the food in there?
2: Yeah, I don't know. Oh. I mean, unless you want to clean up a big mess. I mean,
0: the willpower of a dog is ridiculous.
2: And I mean, I guess, and so she was a service dog in training, so we treat her more like a human than a dog,
0: sure.
2: I guess.
0: I get that.
2: Another thing. But at the same time, we go to the meat market, and she expects, and we get the primo smoked beef bones from the meat market, and she expects it every time she sees that brown bag. She'll sit and pester the heck out of you until you give her that bone.
6: So you bring home anything else, it's just trash. She's waiting for her Wagyu. She's right. Like, this is garbage. Right. What is wrong with you?
2: You're a smoked beef shank bone. You know?
0: You're a slave to this animal, Nate, but I appreciate you at least getting up and doing it every day. Have a good morning, man.
2: Yeah, you too.
0: Take care. Angie, how are we spoiling our dog that maybe we would think is a little ridiculous?
3: My dog gets chocolate every day.
6: I thought they weren't supposed to have chocolate.
3: Yeah, he's perfectly fine. He's gone to the vet. They said he's perfectly healthy.
0: You have a super dog.
3: Yeah. He's just turned 8. So, yep. And
6: I had like a heart attack the other day because I was taking care of my grandma and my dad and they were watching Wheel of Fortune. My grandma's like, I want a snack. So I found some Swiss cake rolls and I put one in a bowl with some chocolate thin mint pretzels. And then she's like, I have to use the restroom. So I went and helped her use the restroom. I come back. The dog had eaten it all, and I was like, I'm not going to tell anybody. Like, I will not admit that I killed
0: this dog.
6: When
0: that dog is toes up in 8 hours and I'm back at home, I'm not going to say anything?
6: But it's good to know that they can survive a chocolate.
0: Yeah. I thought you were supposed to give them any, so that's crazy. Well, thanks, Angie. Have a great morning.
3: You too.
0: I would have never guessed that. Kayla, how are you spoiling your dog that we would think is a little ridiculous?
4: Meat market we used to. He ended up passing away a day after Thanksgiving last year. And we used to go to the meat market almost once a month on a Saturday. We would bring one of those, they call them the dinosaur bones, the big femurs from the cows that had been smoked. He was a lab shepherd mix and he was 100 pounds. So it would take him maybe half a month to kind of maybe get that ground all the way completely down to nothing. I mean, that was his go-to thing was to eat those things. He was actually born on a cattle farm. Came from my uncle-in-law, and he was the runt of the litter. And yeah, he survived pretty much everything. And he was the same age as my oldest, so they kind of grew up together.
0: Big attachment, yeah. Are you guys thinking about getting another dog or not?
4: Well, right now we're our living situation. We've got 3 kids under the age of 7. So, right now it's not really in the cards, but our oldest says when we get a house, because right now we're not, we had to sell our house because of COVID, because he was born right before COVID. When we get our own house, our oldest is like, well, when we get our own house, we'll get a new dog. Right now, he thinks that we need to have a goldfish. And I'm like, not on the cards.
0: You should see how many cat killed over the years when her son was growing up. The amount of betta and goldfish that cat's family went through could have filled the ocean. It was ridiculous. So be careful when you get on that train.
6: I'm not proud of the fact that we tried out pets. You know, we really were. I was like, let's try out a lizard. The lizard didn't work. I was like, well, let's try a fish. The fish didn't work.
0: Nothing works. So, glad you didn't have another baby. Kayla, have a great morning.
13: On demand. Now.
1: Kat and JJ in the Playhouse and on demand.
0: This might surprise you, but Kat is part of a recumbent bike Facebook group. What's it called?
6: RB Adventures.
0: Yeah.
6: So we're a wild crew.
0: Yeah, I can only imagine people on recumbent bikes must get pretty silly on Facebook, but it made us start thinking about other weird Facebook groups that you might belong to. We opened up the floodgates this morning, and you didn't disappoint. You got to hear this coming up.

0: On demand.
1: Kat and JJ in the Playhouse and on demand. On
2: demand. Kat was mentioning how she is part of a recumbent bike Facebook group.
3: RB Adventures. I'm not on it all the time. I do get alerts. Then I'm like, oh, what is this about? But the fact that I'm trying to get rid of one and I don't have one, then I feel a little bit like an imposter. But I do know
2: that. You said you were getting
3: a new one. Not right now. That's not in the cards.
2: Lies.
3: Someday, though, because I enjoy it and I won't let you bully me out of it. But I was like, there was a recumbent bike that was parked on the sidewalk outside of work. And I left from work. I knew you were still at work. I'm like, it's a matter of time that I'm going to get a text message saying, hey, you left your bike here or something like that. And then I know you'd be laughing on the other side of the phone. But I'm like, you know what? If something were to bother me, I'll just take it to the RB Adventures group.
2: Oh, and they're going to light me up.
3: They'll help me. Yeah. Yep. Grab our torches. We're going to go find him.
2: If there is a group I don't fear in this world, it's the recumbent bike group.
3: That's probably safe to say. We're not a violent crew.
2: Lovers, not fighters.
3: Right. But I want to know because it is entertaining. You know, some people will like post photos of crazy things that they find on like the Wobegon Trail. They'll take the Wobegon Trail the whole way and they'll be like, you won't believe what we saw during our recumbent bike adventure. But what is the entertaining Facebook group that you're a part of?
2: So I'm part of one of these, I think it's called Gym Rats Facebook group. And it used to be like guys would share like, hey, I found a lot of success in this shoulder workout or something like that. But now it's just a bunch of pervs that'll jump on there and they'll go, let's see the best booties out there.
3: Oh, no.
2: Or ladies with double D's, do you have problems working out? Let's see the pics.
3: Ew.
2: And then I'm like, gee, it's just it got weird. You know what I mean?
3: Yeah.
2: And so, yeah, if you're part of a Facebook group that you by the way, somebody had texted. I don't know if you saw this text.
3: Hmm.
2: I think it was Sam had texted. I'm part of the Are We Dating the Same Guy Facebook group.
3: Oh, okay, so that there's one with that. And then every like other city has a red flag Facebook page. And I feel really bad because they'll post a photo, full on face photo of you. And they'll say, anybody have any red flags about this guy? I've been seeing him for a week. And then everybody below will just completely tear apart their character. I'm like, this is really dangerous.
2: Strangers you don't trust or know will tell you why not to date somebody.
3: Yes.
2: Just because they're stuck in their own misery in their mom's basement or they're alone themselves. They don't want to see anyone else happy.
3: They'll be like, he's a married man. He has two kids. I saw him at Byerly's the other day. Don't date him. Red flag. I'm like, a lot of these people are lying.
2: Jake, we're part of what group, man?
4: Oh, I love going on the UFO conspiracy.
2: Let's go.
4: Facebook groups, and I just start arguments with them. I'm basically kind of throwing a firecracker into a toilet bowl and walking away kind of situation.
3: So in no way do you believe in UFOs?
4: Oh, not at all. Not at all. I mean, you know, I've had my fun in life and seen some things that weren't real, but you know, I knew they weren't real, but these guys are, you know, they're posting clips from the movie Arrival being like, look,
3: people get pretty hardcore. And when they dedicate like their life to this topic and then someone like you comes in and calls them a liar. Oh, I bet they see red.
4: Right. Exactly. Because they'll post that and then I'll post something from a different alien movie. Like, that's not what they look like. This is what they look like. And they'll be like, no, that's not. No, that's not true.
2: I love that we've got listeners out there just trying to stir the pot. You're like my spirit animal.
4: Exactly. I'm not doing anything productive, trust me.
3: I got to read Arielle. She said, my husband is still following Latch on Facebook. He found out that I was going to breastfeed, so he joined Latch to understand what I was in store for.
2: No, he didn't.
3: That is so beautiful. If that is true, that's really beautiful, Arielle, that he was like, I want to understand everything that my wife is going to be going through to feed our child.
2: Nope. That's not the reason he did that.
3: You do not think that there are bare breasts on there. Those would be reported on Facebook.
2: There are some guys that will just enjoy the thought of a woman whipping one out just for that fact.
3: I don't think that they do that.
2: Listen, if your husband is following a breastfeeding Facebook page, he's not doing it for your well-being.
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It's today's hit music, Z94.7. What's good? I'm Elena J. Hope you're having a good Wednesday so far. Coming up, we'll do some new music from French Montana. Ever since you left me, they use a sample from an old Casey and the Sunshine Band song. Oh my gosh. One of my favorite songs at the moment. If you haven't heard it, it's coming up for you. We'll do some Tame Impala, Dracula as well. Keeping it rolling with Bella Kay. It's I Love It, I Love It, I Love It on Z. I like being

loving the vibes from French Montana ever since you left me. It's New Music First on Z94.7. I'm Alina J. You know what I don't like? This heat wave that we're currently in. You know, I know I always find something to complain about when it comes to the weather, but it's been messing with my sleep. Have you noticed you've had a hard time sleeping? Well, it's probably because of the heat wave. And apparently, this is something that you should do before bed to help you sleep during this heat wave. Honestly, this sounds really soothing. I'll tell you what to do coming up next on Z.

hard time going to bed. Well, it might be due to the heat wave that's going on. Yeah. A hack, though, is before you go to bed, to soak your feet in cold water. Yeah, apparently people are sharing this hack on TikTok. People are saying it works. Apparently it lowers your body temperature and helps you feel more relaxed, more refreshed. Helps you go to bed, especially when it's hot outside. 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It's almost too hot where I don't want to be outside to play pickleball. You know, that's the threshold for me. If I'm like, ooh, it's too hot to go play pickleball, then yeah, it's too hot.

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9: Sunshine mixed with clouds at times today with a slight chance of thunderstorms. Highs level off around 82. North winds 5 to 10 miles per hour. Cloudy tonight. Slight chance for storms. Lows level off around 57. Highs level off around 79 tomorrow. A mix of clouds and sun. I'm Staff Meteorologist Paul Trombley on Z94.7. Right now, it's 66 degrees.
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1: 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I'm Alina J. A lot of artists have nicknames for their fan base, right? Swifties for Taylor Swift, Little Monsters for Lady Gaga fans. Well, did you know that Ella Langley, her male fans are called Ella's Fellas? I've been seeing videos of these Ella's Fellas too, and they're proud. They're proud to be Ella Langley fans. You know what? I'm happy for that. You know, she's a great artist. Loving her song, Choose in Texas. It's on now with Z.

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1: And I just found out that Malcolm Todd is Audrey Hobart's brother. Yeah, Audrey, you know her from her song Sue Me. She also helped Gracie Abrams write her album, The Secret of Us. Yeah, that's her brother, Malcolm Todd. Earrings, what a talented family. It's Zing 94.7. I'm Alina J. Keeping it rolling. New music from Cat's Eye. Animal is on the way. We'll do some Ariana Grande as well. Right now, it's The Weeknd on Zing.

It's Z94.7 with Cat's Eye Animal. I'm Alina J. Speaking of animals, have you ever heard of a Z-donk? Apparently, one was just born in Kentucky. I didn't even know this was a thing. Yeah, it's a real animal. I'll tell you what a Z-donk is coming up next on Z.

say. It's Z94.7. I'm Alina J. What do you get when you put a zebra and a donkey together? Well, you get a Z-donk. And yeah, that's a real animal. One was just born in Kentucky. Yeah, they named her Ella. Yeah, a Z-donk named Ella. Apparently, the mother was a zebra. The dad was a donkey. And I didn't even know this was a thing. Okay. Like, I know they do this with dogs all the time, right? That's how you get different dog breeds. But I never thought that you could put a zebra and a donkey together. I mean, I guess, okay, thinking about them, like, facially and, you know, stature-wise, they look similar. But, yeah, I don't know.

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7: Sunshine mixed with clouds at times today with a slight chance of thunderstorms. Highs level off around 82. North winds 5 to 10 miles per hour. Cloudy tonight, slight chance for storms. Lows level off around 57. Highs level off around 79 tomorrow. A mix of clouds and sun. I'm Staff Meteorologist Paul Trombley on Z94.7. Right now, it's 71 degrees.
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Are your kiddos already breaking the bank with all their back to school shopping? Yeah, a friend of mine, their daughter was like, we need to go down to the Mall of America. I was like, oh, good luck. Oh, you're about to spend an arm and a leg. But hey, when it comes to back to school shopping, we've got you with $5,000 cash back to school bonanza. All you have to do is get registered to win. And hey, you could score 5K. Yeah. Odds might be in your favor. Get registered for your chance to win. Just text the keyword school to 701-738-0947. 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It's Midnight Sun

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And

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this hour, because all hour long, we go back to the 90s and early 2000s. Yeah, the good old days. It's the Z94.7, the Roback Lunch Break. I am Alina J. I've got some Simple Plan on the way. Coolio's Fantastic Voyage. We'll do some Eminem as well, keeping it rolling. New Kids on the Block. It's Step by Step on Z.

continuing to travel on an amazing voyage back to the 90s and early 2000s. It's the Z 94.7 Throwback Lunch Break. I'm Elena J. Back when this song came out in 1991, a journalist from Rolling Stone declared it as a crafty blend of doo-wop, doo-wah, and hip-hop clatter so irresistible, it makes you willing to forgive the utter banality of the lyrics.

the time travel was real, because, man, I'd definitely go back to the 90s and early 2000s. Oh, I would have loved to have been a teenager back in those days. Instead, I was a baby. You know, I really didn't get to experience it in all its glory. Oh, I wish. However, even though time travel isn't real all hour long, I will play you the songs that you used to listen to on the radio back in the 90s and early 2000s. We've still got some Eiffel 65 on the way with Blue. Mark Morrison's Return of the Mac is coming up as well. Right now, it's Kesha. Your love is my drug. Onzi.

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2: Slight chance of thunderstorms this afternoon. Otherwise, sunshine mixed with clouds at times. High temperatures reach up to 82. Winds out of the north, 8 to 15 miles per hour. Cloudy skies expected tonight. Slight chance of thunderstorms. Lows level off around 57. Partly cloudy tomorrow, 79. I'm meteorologist Paul Frombly on Z94.7. Currently, it's 77 degrees.
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It's Olivia Rodrigo, Drop Dead on Z94.7. Hey, I'm Elena J. Hope you're having a good afternoon so far. We're keeping it rolling. New music from Ariana Grande. Petal is coming up. We'll do some Ella Langley, Choosing Texas as well. Right now, Justin, it's Speed Day.

Brand new music from Ariana Grande, Petal. It's Z94.7. I'm Alina J. If you woke up this morning feeling not great, maybe you woke up on the wrong side of the bed. You're like, today's not the day. Well, apparently you should do this to instantly feel more energized. And I do this every morning. And honestly, it helps. Okay. Other than that, quick shot of coffee, you know, this definitely helps. I'll tell you what to do so that you can wake up energized. And no, it's not coffee. Coming up next on Zoom. I'm freezing.

And if you felt like your body wasn't ready for the day this morning, you're like, ooh, I'm tired. I can't wake up. Well, you should play some music. Yeah. 87% of people say that music helps them feel more energized when they wake up in the morning. Yeah. Create a feel-good atmosphere by playing some fun music. Apparently, the top feel-good morning songs, Don't Stop Me Now by Queen, Dancing Queen by ABBA, love that one, and then Walking on Sunshine by Katrina and the Waves. Yeah, all three classics, all three great songs to wake up to. So, yeah, if you wake up and you're just like, I'm in a mood, just put on some music, okay? It should help. It's

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5: Slight chance of thunderstorms this afternoon. Otherwise, cloudy skies with a few peaks of sun. Daytime highs approaching 82. Winds out of the north, 8 to 15 miles per hour. Cloudy skies expected tonight. Slight chance of thunderstorms. Lows level off around 57. Sunshine mixed with clouds at times. Tomorrow, high of 79. I'm staff meteorologist Paul Trombley on Z94.7. Right now, it's 79 degrees.
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It's Z94.7. I'm Elena J saying adios. Yeah, I am out of here, but I'll be back tomorrow morning, 10 a.m. after the Playhouse with Kat and JJ. Make sure you hang tight. Derek Lee is coming in next. And then don't forget Mason Liveline. He's on every night, 6 p.m. It's a live show. You can call in, give him your requests, bug him. Okay, you can say, yeah, Elena told me I should call you and bug you. He would love that. Anyway, I'll see you back here tomorrow morning. Have a good one. Keeping it rolling with Taylor. It's I Knew It, I Knew You on Z.

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1: Welcome to that afternoon show that's ready to have some fun. 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Me, Derek Lee.
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1: Was it Jabba the Hutt or no?
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0: big day for Patrick tomorrow. 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
0: Yeah, just remember when you do the eye test thing that it's KLST, Octagon, and the number 7.
1: Got it, man. Thank you for that help.
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0: Welcome to that afternoon show where we get the hits lined up, a whole bunch of fun, definitely some laughs, and of course, winning with me, Derek Lee. And you're probably thinking, Derek, why do sponsors want to buy airtime on your show? 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Like, check this out.
1: Did you eat a lot of paint chips when you were a kid?
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6: Slight chance of rain showers this afternoon. Otherwise, sunshine mixed with clouds at times. Daytime highs approaching 82. Winds out of the north, 5 to 10 miles per hour. Slight chance for storms tonight. Lows dip down to about 59. Cloudy skies expected. Sunshine mixed with clouds at times tomorrow. Daytime highs approaching 80. I'm meteorologist Paul Trombley on Z94.7. Currently 80.
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0: 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Believe it or not, we have a lot of other people popping in and out, so that's why I have to introduce myself so they know who I am. So if you're one of those new listeners, thank you for checking us out. And remember, the Derek Lee Show is a little different.
1: It's like a new pair of underwear, you know? 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
0: I'm doing good. Who's this?
1: This is Cheryl.
0: Cheryl.
1: Yes, I'm your favorite listener. Oh, wait a minute. You're my favorite DJ. That's right. I got it right this time.
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8: Slight chance of rain showers this afternoon. Otherwise, sunshine mixed with clouds at times. Daytime highs approaching 82. Winds out of the north, 5 to 10 miles per hour. Slight chance for storms tonight. Lows dip down to about 59. Cloudy skies expected. Sunshine mixed with clouds at times tomorrow. Daytime highs approaching 80. I'm meteorologist Paul Trombley on Z94.7. Currently, it's 81 degrees.
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0: 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And I love reading, you know, especially for the youth of America, but not $27 worth.
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2: 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Rock was never my bag. But you put on a pair of shoes when you walk into the New York Public Library, fella.

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1: I can. 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
0: That doesn't sound hot anymore.
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0: But Kat and Liam are like, hey, let's sit down and catch up on some of our shows that we've been lagging on lately. And I'm like, sure. As long as you don't put that powder on the popcorn that you guys always do and ruin it. It just needs butter. How much you put on?
1: I don't know. 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
0: Oh, no. See, you're doing it wrong. If you're not putting at least a stick, you're totally wasting your time. Take it from me, Derek Lee, professional eater.
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6: Slight chance of thunderstorms tonight. Otherwise, cloudy skies expected. Lows level off around 59. Northerly winds 5 to 10 miles per hour. Daytime highs approaching 80 tomorrow. Sunshine mixed with clouds at times. Lows dip down to about 59 tomorrow night. Partly cloudy skies. I'm staff meteorologist Paul Trombley on Z94.7. Right now, it's 82 degrees.
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0: fact, when we went to Disney a few years ago, we had breakfast with the princesses or something like that. And Jasmine is my favorite, and I got to meet her. Well, she met my son and actually kissed him on the cheek. Totally ignored me, though. I mean, I paid that much money for what? To get ignored? But this is a different Jasmine, and she's from where originally?
1: Atlanta.
0: Ooh, hot Atlanta. Why are you laughing at me? Now you make me feel weird. Why are you laughing?

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1: Oh, I wasn't trying to call you. I was trying to call my mom. Sorry.
0: You're trying to get a hold of your mom?
1: Yeah.
0: You want to know something really weird? She's actually here right now.
1: Oh, really?
0: Yeah.
1: Hey, Mom, can you pick me up a pizza on your way home?
0: She said yes, absolutely, but half's going to be gone because, you know, I had the munchies.

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1: At a nursing home.
0: Oh, well, that's not a tough job. All they do is sleep, right?
1: Well, yeah, that's what everyone thinks, but they don't. They're up all night long.
0: What, having like a kegger or something?
1: No, well, sometimes we do.
0: So that's why my grandma always smells like beer.

0: Afternoons with me, Derek Lee, wondering, do you do the laundry at your house?
1: Oh, of course.
0: Now, do you separate it or do you just, like, throw it all in there?
1: I separate.
0: Ow. Come on, rookie. You know, that's a conspiracy for the detergent companies. They just want you to buy more.
1: Yeah, okay.
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10: Slight chance of thunderstorms tonight. Otherwise, cloudy skies expected. Lows level off around 59. Northerly winds, 5 to 10 miles per hour. Daytime highs approaching 80 tomorrow. Sunshine mixed with clouds at times. Lows dip down to about 59 tomorrow night. Partly cloudy skies. I'm staff meteorologist Paul Trombley on Z94.7. Currently 81.
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0: Mason, Liveline Nationwide, up next, 85 Liveline. So, you may not know this about me, but way back in the day, I used to work in a gentleman's club.
1: Oh, boy.
0: Yeah, and I made a lot of money, you know. They paid me to keep my clothes on.
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0: stands at the top of the stairs. 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But he knows what needs to be done. Transmitters on. It's time. It's time. Time. Time. This is his moment. And the people will cheer. Liveline is on.
1: Oh, yes. Day three of being very sick. Tonight's show is brought to you by NyQuil. If you hear any dead air, the music stops. Thank you to NyQuil. My name's Mason. We're live. All requests, all about you. 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

0: 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Hey, Liveline, what do you want to hear?
1: Okay, what's a song that's popular right now? I'm on a little loop, I guess. I listen to country. Does that help you?
0: Oh, well, we have a country song. It's actually really big right now. It's called Choosing Texas by Ella Langley.
1: Do you know that, Mike?
2: Yeah.
1: Okay, but we hate Texas. My father-in-law married this black widow who just wanted his money, yeah. So we hate everything about Texas. So
0: Well, let's not play that. How about Morgan Wallen and Post Malone? I had some help.
1: We do love Morgan Wallen, but Mike, what's the one we actually like? Sure, give it, play it for somebody who knows it, and we'll enjoy it.
0: All right. What are your names? Where are you calling from?
1: I want to tell you our names, because we're calling from Vermont, and literally the whole state probably would know if I said our name, first name.
0: Are you
1: famous? It's a very small state. No, but there are 500,000 people in the whole state. I mean, Uncle Bernie is like a real relative, not just a senator. So it's a crazy state.
0: Bernie Sanders. All right, well, let's play the song now, and you guys have a great night. Drive safe. Thanks for calling Liveline.
1: Thank you. You too.

0: 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This is so easy. Let's go back to the summer of 2013. We want to know if you remember
1: who sings it.
0: Call to it now. Who sings this song? 85 Black Line.

0: Lana Del Rey.
1: Lana Del Rey.
2: That's right.
1: Yes, it is. Who's this?
0: Hi, this is Jatin.
1: Hi, Justin. Where are you calling from?
0: I'm calling from College Station.
1: Texas. Congratulations. How'd you figure that out?
0: I use my phone.
1: Oh, really? Do you have Shazam?
0: No, I have another app, but yeah, similar.
1: Oh, my gosh. So you actually didn't know who sang it?
0: I have heard the song, but I didn't know.
1: Well, honestly, we don't care. The competition isn't really about who remembers it. It's about who can call in the quickest. And usually, the people who actually know are the ones who get it first. But you got lucky today.
0: All right.
1: And we're going to send you a Liveline t-shirt, which you'll have the next 2 weeks. Hang on. We'll get your address.
0: Awesome.
3: Liveline. It's live. There's only one.

0: 7. Hello, Liveline. Who's this?
1: Marriott Hamblin.
0: And what would you like to hear?
1: Stupid Song by Olivia Rodrigo.
2: Oh, Stupid Song. It's such a great song. Where are you calling from?
1: I'm calling from Provo.
0: Provolone, Utah?
1: Yeah.
2: What are you doing tonight?
1: Nothing much. Hung out with friends.
2: Oh, cool. And why do you like Stupid Song?
1: Because I love Olivia Rodrigo.
2: Oh, so you like everything she does.
1: Yeah.
2: Has she put out any bad music?
1: Never.
2: Never? What if she did?
1: I don't think she would ever.
2: So even if she put out a song of her literally screaming for 3.5 minutes and making all kinds of obnoxious sounds, you'd still think it's a masterpiece?
1: Yeah.
2: It's got some artistic value to it. There must be a reason she did that. Well, she loves you, I'm sure. Thanks for calling Liveline. Here it is. Yeah.

0: Nation, we're all about you, all requests, all night long, and I'm sick as hell, but that's all right. The show goes on.
1: If this world were mine.
0: Hello.
2: Hi.
0: Hi. What do you want to hear?
2: Give me a song, Mom. Baby doll.
0: Baby doll. We just played it about 5 minutes ago.
2: California girls by Katy Perry.
0: Hey, there you go. That's a good one. Who's this?
2: Riley.
0: Where are you calling from?
3: Douglas, Georgia.
0: Yeah, what's going on tonight?
3: We're headed home from Grandma and Grandpa's. We've been swimming.
0: That's nice. Did they make dinner for you?
3: No, they were at church.
0: Oh, so you just went over and used their pool and then left.
3: That's right.
0: Aren't you nice? Well, you're going to want to visit them for some reason.
3: That's right.
0: Thanks for calling Liveline. Have a great night.
3: Thank you. You too.
4: Greetings, loved ones. Let's take a journey.

0: 7. Line, what do you want to hear?
1: Do you mind playing some M&M next?
0: Sure, what do you like?
1: Dealer's Choice.
0: Dealer's Choice. Oh, boy, I don't think I have that one.
1: Well, you go ahead and pick.
0: How about Lose Yourself, Fucking Bird, Love the Way You Lie.
1: Love the Way You Lie is a good one.
0: All right, what's your name?
1: Jeff.
0: Where are you calling from?
1: Somewhere in Indianapolis.
0: Somewhere, you don't know?
1: We're road tripping, I'm driving.
0: Oh, very cool, where are you heading?
1: We're heading home to Minnesota right now.
0: Well, I hope you have a safe drive and keep us loud all night long. Thank you for calling Lifeline.
1: Thank you.
0: Bye, man.

0: Dun, dun, dun, dun, dun, dun. Lifeline, Bella Kay. She's our special guest this Friday night. Of course, she sings that song, one of our most requested and one of the most streamed of 2026. So good. The new album is fabulous. You got to go check it out. And she's embarking on a big tour all over North America. It starts next month. Really, really excited about that. We'll be Zooming with her. So you can hear her sitting 5 feet away from her laptop microphone and all the echo in the room. But no, no, no. It's really good. We had about 15 minutes with her. We're really interested to see where that goes. Also, your shout outs and dedications, requests tonight. That's all we care about is you and your input, your friends, your family, your life. What are you doing? Where are you going? What's happening tonight? I promise my sickness will not spread through the airwaves, but if you get sick of listening to us, that is not my fault. But I'll answer the phone if you do call right now. 85 Liveline. That's 85 Liveline. No busy signals, I promise. I love my life.
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0: 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Hello, Liveline. What do you want to hear?
1: Hey, it's Jack. I'm here to request a song for my friend's birthday.
0: Absolutely.
1: I Like It by Enrique Iglesias.
0: Oh, I like it. I love it. I want some more of it. That's a good one. Why do you want to hear it?
1: It's her birthday, and I always think of her every time I hear that song because she sang it at karaoke one time.
0: Oh, can you sing it for us?
1: Nah. No, she's singing, not me.
0: So. No, I bet you sound really good. Come on, give it a shot.
1: No. I'm horrible, so.
0: Well, so am I, especially maybe tonight because I'm sick and I got a sore throat. I'd sound really bad, but yeah. I'd do it for the entertainment.
1: Bruh.
0: Baby, I like it the way you move on the floor. Baby, I like it. Come on and give me some more, baby.
1: Oh, yes, I like it. You have a good night. You have a good night.
0: Well, thank you. Wait. What's your friend's name?
1: Lindsay,
0: and where are you?
1: I'm in Vermont. She's in Michigan.
0: Cool. Thanks for calling Liveline. Here it is.
1: Thank you.
0: Bye.

0: Today's hit music, Z94.7. Hello, Liveline. What do you want to hear?
1: Hi, can I hear Billie Jean by Michael Jackson?
0: Absolutely. Who's this?
1: Harper.
0: Where are you calling from, Harper?
1: Guilford, New Hampshire.
0: And why do you want to hear Billie Jean?
1: It's one of my sister's favorites.
0: Is it one of your favorites, too?
1: No.
0: No? Well, what do you like? Why don't we play a song that you like?
1: Nah.
0: You don't have any songs that you like?
1: No.
0: Do you like any music at all?
1: Yeah.
0: What kind of music?
1: Like Olivia Rodrigo.
0: Oh, we play her all the time. In fact, she was just on about a half hour ago. Did you hear it?
1: Yeah.
0: All right. So why don't we play another Olivia Rodrigo song, like Drop Dead or something?
1: All right.
0: Okay. Is that all right?
1: Yeah.
0: Are you sure?
1: Yeah.
0: Positive.
1: 100%.
0: Good. We'll do that next. Here's Michael Jackson now. Thanks for calling Lifeline. Bye.
1: Thank you.